0: Do not swear him say Brunini be any baby. Wait for me, I'm coming. Brunini will have them walk off. Afakati. Was he take it? No, I'll be 20 minutes. I'll be coming back. Oh, Brazil! Fire! Fire! Fire! Dima yao! Dima kum! Bubila! Brab! Brab! Brab! Brab! Operation Fire and Ekan Wasim. Apostle, this year, Operation Fire, Ebaso date being...
1: Ebaso, last year, when I was lunch,
0: yeah.
1: Ebiya, me be Operation Fire, and I'm saying, Minya, brabe lunch, mami. Now, T, this year, when I was ubini Prophet Bernard Fiasa Taylor, Prophet David Temer, all the way from Sunyani.
0: Yeah, that's a great prophet.
1: Maza.
0: Wow, terrible. Yeah.
1: I am Kapa.
0: I know so only I for so many years.
1: I am about
0: yeah.
1: Wow. I was in a chair. Na David you took quite a brochure. And your pardon no bow better me watch here. And I'm saying Master who won't you quite? We are prophet. And I bow you and I said and I pray for him. Yes. Prophet David Cheme, Prophet Labijima.
0: Labijima.
1: Labijima no bow me puppet. I say Papa. Me. Uba 1998 na mko yasware ma kwaboa ewo ma wako ewo kumase atunzu ma wako ara me yasware me tobe mante se amudimrika gidigidigidi ase papa hwe papa e ba si e besom na dem yo Labi Jima, Prophet Labi Jima, a man of wisdom, a man of knowledge, a man of yo, my God, I bet you whatever you are, you can never mix this program and make this great man of God because the hand of God is upon them. Nyame sa, nyame adum, nyame wasra, nyame tobi is upon their life. And the baby who biara, uba ubenya baby ada, listen to me. Ufi Kumasi, Ufi Sunyame, Ufi Tamari, baby ufri biara, men of God, nyame krofwe, mumra. But that okay.
0: Every crowd will tell my yard. Eh? Obetting a crafty semi to coin. Ude crafty, na babesha or jet from Monday, Sunday now. And now Monday, Friday, real nighter.
1: Now go, baby.
0: Yes. It you won't cry and crown. Obey me this as so. Me won't cry by person better so because anytime be empire because I swear them more.
1: Also, one thing is if you leave confusion, it could be a few confusion. You will probably be who I don't let your problem separate you from God, but let your problem draw you to God in prayer. It could be a leave your confusion. I don't know if you near Kosatia, you could have baby. Because it could be a spend time with the Lord.
0: Sure.
1: In him, I'm going to be a teen. I'm going to be a teen. I'm going to program, I'm going to be a beata. I'm going to be a swarren ma. I'm going vacation. Bring them to the house of God.
0: Sure.
1: And there's a deep and deeper thing that you don't know. That Jeremiah 33, the Bible said, call on me in time of trouble, and I, the Lord, will reveal the unsearchable things that you don't know. You will never be a woman. That the reason why a deep work a crack of way, in the bra, Nanyamba for one swam away in Shira. Maybe a woman minister, you are struggling with ministry. What am I saying? You will deeper. You, it could be a who didn't go into me.
0: Yeah,
1: the last time I read Psalm 143, when you come in, David said, my enemies that pursue me, they are stronger than me, they crush me down.
0: Even David, be a kum Goliath. And listen to what he's saying,
1: yes.
0: So, self will say, and I mean, I'm be anti minyam, you'll be anti minyam. It depends on the tawachi
1: that I say.
0: Apostle, but you
1: well, Obi, problem, no, now, what didn't to me be? So,

0: share the page. 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Now, Jay, Obi wo house of Anaji, Ujin attack him. Attack vigilance.
1: Attack vigilance.
0: We are praying.
1: Yes, Lord.
0: For 10 minutes.
1: My God.
0: Non-stop.
1: Non-stop.
0: Let every weapon.
1: Let every weapon.
0: Of the enemy.
1: Of the enemy.
0: Against your life.
1: Against your life.
0: Be destroyed.
1: Be destroyed.
0: By fire.
1: By fire.
0: By prayer.
1: By prayer.
0: By tender.
1: By tender.
0: Eric, answer. Elsie, maybe when you done, okay, Elsie, send me your number, but, oh, no man, if you want to send me, Mr. I'll send him a number. No man, I'm a man, I'll send a sisu. You hear, pepper, my friend.

0: 024-817-5344. 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So, and God will bless you. My personal number is 0244-427-008. Operation Fire 2026. But in that, a year one night at Chimota, new overhead. Okay. My name is Odifo. I sat him nothing. Yanko Odifo.
1: Apostle.
0: Every night I beg.
1: I have the power.
2: Jim FM.
0: Oh, would you join me?
1: That's right.
0: No, but you're not going to watch my yanko.
1: You tell me now, Jim. So on that case, your power. Koso. I want to make come to 11. Tema come to 11. We do 11. Pepe pa. If Fred Johnson be Toby Johnson. Togbe Johnson, Odobusa Togbe Johnson come to 11. Wa, you better when you do Johnson hopper on that road, no so fast. Straight, Mr. Sope Bread House. Bread House, and near sorry, no, a opposite. And Apollo Hotel, and then in a share wall. And I do all night, best I say, 10 o'clock to 4. But more than say, open num, yamit to me, and more than so pay down.
0: Okay, for my number, you know, maybe
1: 0244-2894-84.
0: Thank you. Also, for Prosper, more program, Biana.
3: 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I am sorry. Number is 0244-732681.
0: Number again, take that number again.
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0: Okay, Kaswa branch. Tema branch in a church in a Yanona Kaswa. Afeyanko Ashaman, also for Yanko.
4: Ashaman, Yawo Jericho Police Station in Chey Agrek. 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Mbacho for number we, Oba Fre, 0244-931-002.
0: God bless you, my son. And listen to me. We have a powerful all night today.
1: Right.
0: So wherever you are, we are giving you the invite. Let us meet. And I'm telling you, your life will never be the same.
1: Right.
0: The Bible said it the same yesterday, today, and forever. God never
1: changes.
0: Right. The man coming after me. The name of the man. It's only a prophet, apostle, doctor, George Akwanda, the only Awoche on waves. He's going to take you through up to 3 o'clock. Don't turn your radio set from Atom FM. And this man, I know him very well. The hand of God is upon him. On any team, Nede Ubeko, Name Kachura Use. Frobi ne frobi se awucha kwanda aposuko koyonu noba. And God will use him to bless you. I love you too much. Whatever you are, I love you. I will meet you same time next week. God bless you. Bye bye.
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1: in JT. 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
0: 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Ano ye be kan wasem da ache so your first one here you be promote you and they say ko Rome na ko di me ho dance here you are sending the gospel to Italy and they know and found you no mu sesi a you would definitely get to Italy. Hallelujah.
2: Amen.
0: Oh, hallelujah.
2: Amen.
0: Ready to do destination.
2: Oh, yes.
0: Oh, why would you mean ready to do destination?
2: Amen.
0: So, ready to come to your house, sir. I'll be back to you, man. So, I will be rich. What do you want to
2: call?
0: And found near a man for better. And found near a man for better.
2: No way.
0: And yet, Juma.
2: Amen.
0: And to me, you won't say, you ready to work. And no one will be back.
2: Amen.
0: And no one will work.
2: Yes.
0: And to you, Juma, who you are. I swear, ready to
2: know.
0: Ready to promote you.
2: Amen.
0: Yo, when you probably promote you, you know what? I'm on page, you know what? Into almost set system, no? Set a bay, I need my intimate and quay. But, now me done with each other, Paul. And I do a ready one done with each other.
2: Amen.
0: May the Lord refer himself to you.
2: Amen.
0: May Randy and no one cast a
2: day.
0: Yeah, yeah, you may dear not me ready and peer with them.
2: Amen.
0: Money to me and peer my uncle group here, my above one peer, my one you are worthy.
2: Yes.
0: One tell me, I'll be
2: here. Yes.
0: When I have to talk, oh, when you obey here, oh, baby, I'll brab on a pussy. But tonight, and no pain, you know, it ready in
2: wedding. Amen.
0: Because Paul, the only attending destination, and he found near Bessie with him, and found any panny here, and ready say, what do you obey to Rome?
1: Amen.
2: Amen.
0: The pastor and your wife, Mr. Fakwan, ready to do better now. Debbie. So, Akwala, Etnasia, what we are, one ninety, with too many cats, as our processing, and to me, and cost within 4 years, sir, Abu Furano. Our problem. As they call you here, Nadia be decision in Nemuni, Adia Miman in Drubia, a bit of a man, I saw the engine, because in yes, I let here, as a processing a cost. Until in the Atibiano, will life I just stand still? It will be push you more away. Bishop to Asomami.
1: Eti Adiachi, you know, to the phone mubi, a pamuke can won tam say, only di, nanso on num.
0: Ah,
1: I just will come Paul answer.
0: Oh, be cumunu. I have been with that to the stand, say, almost a year fasting. Fasting for killing. Fasting for killing. Then Paul, why you ain't here? Now me ask him, kakra, what kind of word did he want in here? Then Paul, why you ain't here? I say, be, I can say, ya kaya huntam. We have cursed ourselves. Ya kaya huntam, say. Unless you come Paul answer. You bet it. Obiti, you remember? Bishop, I drink a wafa no no. Obi ni sandwich. Sadiki ojuma ni sayi. Obi ni diwechi. Se wano ne won tono da. Dis e yu wedi e fle ojuma num. Obi ni sandwich. Say Jesus how are they egu? But anaju no ewurade ebesi sane amanyina. Anaju ewurade ebesi sane
2: amanyina. Amen.
0: Anaju ewurade ebesi sane amanyina.
2: Amen.
0: Ewurade ne to me be kase. But abru say nkrofo bi ebo wo ho pose ye ndidi. This is yakum. Bishop won do do as say.
1: Wa say na wo mu a wo boom na wo no a wo boom epam ye no etri so no eboro aduanan
0: 40 people ye de tia so de ye ye 40 people
2: adwo moni ahya wo ma
0: akose wo position say wo this is so from you see from my own to yen e bi adu na madro so aka wo hontam abotu pose one month December to one month August in baby ye would you be a bear basa and not any waho anana you say you have a kaya assembly at your rate and sense wa fuso wa wahonding wa fuso wa wutumi wa fuso wa wutumi wa fuso wa say adia wa fuso one day one month gospel and custom one month assuring the enye tonight a radiba fire
2: amen
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0: 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Ye ko ye nim. 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
1: Yo Onyame Asumji and Kao. 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Acts chapter 23 verse 11 up to 15. 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
1: When we send them crop war, any day on your body also. 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
0: Ah, desire, Baka.
1: Why not dread a bonny be a woman? 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I will what dano. No more wake it here with soon soon. 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
0: Yes, Lord.
1: May the Lord expose them right now. When I was on the 8th
0: hour.
1: When I was on the 8th
0: hour. Yes.
1: When I was on the 8th hour. I would have been born to my. I would have been born to my. I would have been
0: born
1: to my. Yes. I would have been born Kesenya wo buwa ma area oye ye.
0: Radio ni onyamade.
1: Kesenya wo buwa ma fie no epeja. 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Brother enemy him pa ya ma.
0: Yes Lord.
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1: 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But I would have never bet you on your masota. 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The case of Becassadia mouth. I would have never you with what I'm for some. 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I would have never the poor cocoa drew yet. Because I'm Tamana no Macane in the pantam. 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
3: Send a poor now of us a copy one. 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
0: could
3: you yourself come on back? 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Why didn't born him? There was solitude in your Juma. They are called Nunquanka, yes, sir. Everybody, oh, expose you. We're Gina Tru and Dunkas, yes, I'm. Was you and then the poison? Then sure, Mankasa, and we used to him. Amen.
0: The stations are doing 106.3. Sana Mekano, Ube Timi, Ako TikTok, Reverend George Akwanda, no one like it page, into like it. Also, Wababekano, now I join you. Me and Yenaya Bompa, the public be the Ababi Gusu, the public play Ababi Gusu. Facebook, so yeah. Reverend George, please, I'm going to have a bumper. send me text message, send me WhatsApp 024-33-68145 and 024-66888877. Kase wo ye shudinu.
1: Wo ye.

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I'm going to pay down. I'm going to pay down. I'm going to pay down. I'm going to pay down. I'm going to pay down. I'm going to pay down. I'm going to pay down. I'm going to pay down. I'm going to pay down. I'm going to pay down. I'm going to pay down. I'm going to pay down. I'm going to pay down. I'm going to pay down. I'm going to pay down. I'm going to pay down. I'm going to pay down. I'm going to pay down. I'm going to pay down. I'm going to pay down. I'm going to pay down. I'm going to pay down. I'm going to pay down. I'm going to pay down. I'm going to pay down. I'm going to pay down. I'm going to pay down. I'm going to pay down. I'm going to pay down. I'm going to pay down. I'm going to pay down. I'm going to pay down. I'm going to pay down. I'm going to pay down. I'm going to pay down. I'm going to pay down. I'm going to pay down. I'm going to pay down. I'm going to pay down. I'm going to pay down. I'm going to pay down.

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Ah, yeah. He says, Omu Yinefri. 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

0: amunso amunti asem no. 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
1: Afodiye enkasa. 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
0: Let the money speak.
1: Afodiye enkasa.
0: Enkasa.
1: Right now.
0: Enkasa.
1: Enkasa.
0: And return to the sender. O wo mo permit
1: Lord.
0: And ko wo mo
1: so.
0: Ma to mi wo. Me so ma dane. And ma to mo so mo di. Into me 1000. 500. Me 100. Me ne mo chi se Ewurade be ka.
1: Ya ba ba ba ba ba.
0: Into tie. 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
0: Se wo phone so a eno ani se. 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Ntin 50, 500, 1200. And in the echo, you know, your mom, I can say, well, yes, you did.
2: Well, yes, you did.
0: I said, well, yes, you did.
2: Well, yes, you did.
0: I don't want to
2: say, I don't want to say,
0: I don't want to say,
2: I don't want to say,
0: I don't want to say,
2: I don't want to say,
0: I don't want to say,
2: I don't want to say,
0: I don't want to say,
2: I don't want to say,
0: I don't want
2: to say,
0: I don't want to say, I don't
2: want to say, I don't want
0: to say, I don't want
2: to say, I don't
0: want to say, I don't
2: want to say,
0: I don't want to say, I don't
2: want to say, I don't
0: want to say, I don't want
2: to say, I don't want to say,
0: I don't
2: want to say, I don't want to say, I don't
0: want to say, Aha, and the number is 024-338-6815 024-338-6815 and 024-66-888-6815 0244-66-888-77. Now, what's in the day? I was only a George Prince Akwanda. George Prince Akwanda. George Prince Akwanda. Now, me name say, Radibe Kasa, Nani Tumi Etimi Ayakase. Ya koto ayebra, ye go to ne bompa yenu. Now, so who send it at the bar? Who send it at the bar? I feel who catch you, brother, say, Radi be a quiet mommy. I catch a Jesus Jumadin in the Messie, who catch you, Radi say. Ready be a quiet mommy. 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Ready be a quiet mommy. Paul say, a procassin, they be unca, a best swaban, and so a man was a dear dawson. If me, I push here, you see, you couldn't fiat as was as so. 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
3: Amen.
0: Me pa cho mobile line men frɛ wo so. 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

0: 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Yepa, so, Di, Brunya. Now, Dina, Mudim. Nadri, Anopi. Sorry, Ba. Aye, Juma, Bibri, Ene. And so, ye don't go with texture, my son. I'm laying down with the pim near co. Your wardrobe, and Sana, ya your wardrobe. Your wardrobe, and Sana, ya your day, ya your wardrobe. In the Akano, for Bani Etite, and your Tibian will be Kuninuya. 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One send the dinka home. Well, bono koto, bokuno. You and Yemoja, and the Gazam, may they be dead, they be dead, they be dead, they be dead. Who's we at the Havana and Rebecca Tower? Diggy,
1: Papa.
0: You want some?
1: That's some seven.
0: Your word,
1: Papa, this week, I will be a fab freebie, a Yamaviro Hopa. 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Because what you saw Nebiakim. Woo, and some are making infections in San Suadeba. 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Look at a very young boy. 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What shakola secondary school? Say, and we be on the toka ko ne be biakola ne be busy. Ne we free with that. All that because, and yeah, yeah, petty things are delaying. Yeah, best there, young lady, this yardy. It's a problem, yeah, at war. And they should send a stroke. A turning part of them. Or be BP one, federal one, they know, be, meanwhile, BP, you see, they have been treatment, what on, or be in the same yet. 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

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Yes, yes, yeah. Yes. 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And the Abusia, it's papa. Also for Levenstein, Michel. Oh, yeah. All right. I had 106.3 FM, Radical Sajmadi, soon Abusia would tea. Hey, dear, my dear, bro. Hey, if you're a beer, my chinomi answer, a 1 hour program, I was soon for me in the Ufureta. Tea, Messi, a Radical Sa. 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Someone say, Lydia, and say, or cocusia sorrow. Or she pack canyon money, dear. A dear canya, canya no yammy canya, canya crum crum, a holy light. And now, when you had the opportunity to save, till Miss Wenya opportunity to save, and now, or no cock, no crow, a papa, a year, a you know, sir, never would that or no. And Joseph say, the other young men too that were there. I'm also there. I'm crying on papa software and the old much of food not on crew. Yeah, woman dear. Castle for dear dear and straightforward. That's what my brother born in Usubana and Sani. The Bible say Nyakupon shall see say. Oh but trap come for fro. Now sane abani manso and oma be yejuma. Kwaise any mine and the old kumuni and which any idea woman ehano. Bible says, "O shasi na abaye, o ba demuho, o ba baby ano apamanda kano ewo." Bible says, "Brantie Samuel odao." Ne papa ufi kama ewo if a hill country Ephraim, Raphaim, o baby da, baby papa da. Say, "Ehim fana e papa more than the house of God." Him find a papa more than the house of God. 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E be kwe, wa pe me jina mo ebisa se, apart from so so no sofu kasa, and as apart from so so kasa, e di e bium, and na uko tinya miya se, di e bium pa ne, e ye more serious. What name of opportunity ni privileges be brave, but we jaho abedas or them na or the way you know. And any young kebe catch no say as a brantiano on pejuma as a brantiano you can say na kuskua kusya de bibi na hes we jato and a wakwa kotan so them no prepare juma ben sukreni. Na what daho. May say a privilege and opportunity to serve. Or even to sleep in the house of God. And that's over prayer. And that's over, it's a privilege and opportunity. So what the Bible said that, one day is always to be one day. Then you come on by. And God considered a whole lot of things. You have parents. One would do bakro. 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Hey, nya ufo be ni. Ufie ni baby papa da. What complaining and I said, no, if you be in way, papa sing movie, Namifi, and I was so, Obama, no, papa, no, by was what so, Abeda. And the Bible said, Radi Ban or cancer, offer a Samuel. I branded a boopitino, sorry, no, would Dimicaco Eliho. 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

We approach your mercy seat, O Lord, and we ask, O Lord, may you speak in our marriages, O Lord, may you speak in our jobs, may you speak about our documents, O Lord, may you speak about the childbirth, in the name of Jesus Christ, about our land, O Lord, may you speak, O Lord, concerning their healing, O Lord, we pray for your mercy, O Lord, and may you speak on our behalf, in the name of Jesus Christ, in the name of Jesus Christ, may you speak over the documentation, may you speak over that issue, may you speak over that court, may you speak over somebody in life, in the name of Jesus Christ, we command the Bekabaria, Kasabadesha, what is why we are going through, whatever that is passing in the family, Father, may you speak, O Lord, may you speak, O Lord, Makabari, Anababa, 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

0: Hi, I don't want 06.3 FM. I'm sure you with your friend, Rade Kasa.
1: Yeah, Papa Mendasi.
0: Yeah,
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0: a lot have become drug addicted and yes, I am going to open your mobile.
1: The bumpy and I will mean in every room. All right. I was saying, maybe I will be a bumpy, a pajay, a babuluka, a young company. I said, your name, I call you, no air conny and call you. Yes, I said, good at infants and come
0: in the name of
1: Shabububit. Someone said, I'm running Sakan,
0: Alabado,
1: Yamapai, Kados,
0: Alabari, and I want my brother, my brother, my brother, my brother, my brother, my brother, my brother, my brother, my brother, my brother, my brother, my brother, my brother, my brother, my brother, my brother, my brother, my brother, my brother, my brother, my brother, my brother, my brother, my brother, my brother, my brother, my brother, my brother, my brother, my brother, my brother, my brother, my brother, my brother, my brother, my brother, my brother, my brother, my brother, my brother, my brother, my brother, my brother, my brother, my brother, my brother, my brother, my brother, my brother, my brother, my brother, my brother, my brother, my brother, my brother, my brother, my brother, my brother, my brother, my brother, my brother, my brother, my brother, my brother, my brother, my brother, my brother, my brother, my brother, my brother, my brother, my brother, my brother, my brother, my brother, my brother, my brother, my brother, my brother, my brother, my 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
1: Tell my father, bro.
2: Emma Ghana.
1: Every
2: school, and no man, and school, papa, and now, of course, we at the pony, and one already were the baby. The young man say, I check for a champ, and I didn't find the side income, and I didn't cast.
1: All right, your bomb pie, baby, I will be any bomb pie, the dink, I will say, your mom pie, the emperor, a school for one and him for.
2: And I said,
1: Chassin,
2: yes,
1: Obusia, your bomb pie ways. Only say be a bear, and I should be full. And I said, Beck will be now count winning your bomb pie with Jesus Christ. Do
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1: 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Family life, software G. Family life. A family life. You were immediate and you were external. 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Catcher running young couple said you were a boy, could him. 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social media so ni ye bisi bisa se why many Abusia, you are quite running your coupon in the name of Jesus. Rather much, sir, you see,
2: in the name of Jesus.
1: Abusia, you are rather much,
2: in the name of Jesus.
1: You will be a man, you are
2: God.
1: You are much,
2: in the name of Jesus.
1: You are some fine ladder,
3: ladder,
4: ladder, ladder, ladder, ladder, ladder, ladder, ladder, ladder, ladder, ladder, ladder, ladder, ladder, ladder, ladder, ladder, ladder, ladder, ladder, ladder, ladder, ladder, ladder, ladder, 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
1: 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And I'll hear the way now, Samurai Bofra, and on the penny a day, and now. 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
0: would you win so you use early voice?
1: Papa.
0: Said the woman to Kaku, the energy said the voice.
1: Sanity. 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
0: Sir,
1: you say a tear, you don't know. I say, Semitive voice, that's my course of a nest or semi bow and tell me who was a day.
0: But
1: I'm a tear,
0: sir.
1: And Indiana, my demon, but some of the you saw was in the day, Eddie Afremi. And he said, yes, so many uncle Poma, when you go home again and Cassa. 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
2: 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There is a word that you can say God his love the sinner but hate sin. 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So what it means is that if you ho no mo na oteno. 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
0: Patrick John.
3: Patrick John, show. 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And just say one year careful any young coupon and auntie. Now how can we hear the voice of God? 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So
0: obenya obrofuna ba. Abba hey Patrick.
3: Abenya bring a benya me. Obesiana sem ne ube ben wa queen em and never man what to me ati in ya mende.
0: All right, that's it papa. And that's ube cabina was a better see a can. I didn't have a so can try shut up.
1: But when I better make an say I'm gonna be an in your city.
0: In your city.
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1: Na yen show on my namo.
0: Yeah.
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0: Yeah.
1: So no be namo or share share na namo na to. And then ne ye. 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We had a cyber wall.
0: I'm here at Adom 106.3 FM, First Samuel chapter 3, the Abom Paye, but here, Kasa, F2's Wumwa, in ID 304, Samuel. Isaac Nelson said, not Eli Mano, not someone you're my friend, but no, Subano, not Nidia, when you be. But you know, in the years, you know, Emperor Adomino, Emperor Baby, and Tuana Mumbi, Water Home, ADA. And Patrick Jan, and the Susan DS, a bed and what in Yanko Pony, so between Yamini and a year, Elin Nino. Bed and a woman difference, woman, any panic, so Ben, Ben, or between you. All right, and NTM was already at you and say, Yanko Pon, Quafone, Yamin, my nominal in your city, and from my own, a bay city, and my own, a ready before, so Emma, you quiet, what's your fashion? 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Ah, there were no more pine.
1: Papa, another pay, yet that was senior chief winner. So I share so, no, I can't, no, I give you a cell phone, some. And I pay, Papa, senior, who call any someone a bread woman, cook a salmon, and I pay obiti, Papa, can I bring a cook a salmon? Casano obi a juma, Casano obi awadie, Casano obi a brabo, Casano obi a sister. Then you may enquiry. Yeah, that was his wine, Samai. We used to Jim. Amen.
0: Amen. Abuja, it was the outer Isaac Nelson, and outer Patrick John and India one coming in for Rata. With me at Tessia was up here 0244 511 533. It was why Yamin Khan wants in Minchero. To be out here, maybe I will be a Yamin Khan on here was no more who buying. 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

0: 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Now, is you no emuano or Freno, Epo? 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
1: 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O Jesus Christ team. 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
0: Amen. 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Aso Penny Stephen Johnson. 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Na wasa ab mane abba banana in Dan right. Now ko IB. Now ba suku. Now ba wenim. Now ba ni banana in. Now ba kamara. Na what do we need to say? Osofu dazi. So now about Timbaland, now ko exhibition, now ko control, agege, now ko glyphy. Wa maniaba Ebenezer down now bo ni msa control now bo ni msa exhibition ho ni ade nyinara Basahara Tunga Ham B Opoku Bichem now do Bichem wa na so free last stop dance my last stop si ho ne twem bra onsa eben kun so junction bi wo ani mu ha Faso Bra Street 200 meters asara no wo ni Faso ho ho ni yeshia. If you run about now, and say, Mammy's in Suswa, I'll call Sahara, and oh, Mammy's is our Kosahara, what time Mammy's in traffic lights and so on. Quen Mukakra, or Johnson, and you're right, Faso Bra, 200 meters. We are there. Well, I would drive on our back. Maybe I would drive our baby, and Google. Call Google, not Google. My father's house. You are there. I was here, and I don't pay a chat to a the chat to cry. And if you but more than say, Ubukubi, Unkubia, encountering the altar of God, Papa Bishop, Yahusu Ansa, Councillor Tina, and all the team members are there. Sunday, Edmure, a day, Radi Yango Pansi, our dear Waye Kundi, our dear Brain. All right. Yay, Mammy Bacon, and there, Nauda. Oye, Dickiness. A war. PIWC Dansuman there was Senate ne Ave Maria no fi ho na ko Ave Maria school no PIWC and now oye women's ministry district leader the push no nyanse kitwa enyi luka oye district women's leader Dickness Mabel Mensa so na what the Papa Sony did not come. Papa Sony, any preoccupied. And the Auntie Mabel, a wowda, the way from your Papa Bishop Yao Usu and San Echo, and me, Yamiti, hey, and team members in Nina, Adom, Yamiti, as of Mammy, Grandpa Sonny, you offer us about Coupe, so family forever. And all your children say, my happy, happy birthday. Isaac, Kukua, Emmy Benny, Abigail, Minipa. 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All right, senior, and then I hear grow.
2: Papa, and then you're far a dunciano. 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
0: I'm going to go to the house.
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0: 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When you must, if you say you're going to pass some air bounce, and I'm here, so I'd be a quack sign, Eba. Who's I know? 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I said, so for Chiamupa, was with Chiamupa, Papa, and I was wishing Mama Mabel, man, son, someone a happy birthday, Papa, Papa, Papa, and I'm in Manu Quatentin, where they come. Love you, uncle.
2: Yo, indeed, Papa, baby, ye can ye, baby, ye, ye, pa. New Living Translation is, I said, don't think I'm a wicked woman. For I have been praying out of great anguish and sorrow. Oh, Papa, you and Naye Bujaye,
0: sir.
2: Now, Obano Bra, Omukoyen Elkana, Nine Bushia, a call of Bia, but a brewer or call any day, a dash room call at the Mau Obano. 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
0: In reply.
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2: Eddie, or catch and say, and for what fun and to whom, name, wafuna. 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
0: asema okay ena no na oman hene kasa so se wasi sofwe emfa ho se die
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1: yeah, person right
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2: the chuman.
0: One would deal. Now, she said, Hannah, any papa. 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In fact, Ophie and the name Pioneer, dear Guradin, not to be out on any moon yet.
2: Nanny moon yet, Nanny my bush.
0: Or walk quite sharp about a card, the animal. 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And with children, and to was ye, I betray ye. Bible say, I'm penitent you. 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
0: any. And so for when ye,
2: when ye
0: be our country, by Yamin Yapa, Samut, make be a
2: channel.
0: Who's any up true?
1: I say, dear.
0: My has a winning home cry and time
2: the talent.
0: Yes, now Bible so can't say. Fasum jede
2: eko
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0: na fasum jede kwa it means peace.
2: Peace.
0: It means deliverance.
2: Mm-hmm.
0: It means healing.
2: Healing.
0: It means prosperity.
2: Mm.
0: It means breakthrough. Just say, Omo, shalom, kwano. It means a lot. And then I yo munchiano. Umaba. 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And umaba. 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
0: Umu nimi wahu. Kukubisa. Bia meti.
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0: Yes.
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0: Who can someone keep it to me? Will be to me a year, no, but one man or hammer.
1: No, never pay yet.
0: Will be a banish, but I send back a pet. When you say Papa now and a Casasano, it be a Jumoya Jumura, then will be our disguise. Now, what was I wish, Yano? Did you have a tree? And find Wabba, Passage, maybe you come on, who person worry, who person you may be. Nabu true, Nabu tree, maybe as Eddie Pacron one, and you may be fun,
1: sir.
0: Now, dear Queen, hey, leave for Baba near Mumbai.
1: Yeah, that was you to me in error, and a petty and you name in a mount. Papa near so in an is over here, a tearful young cranny. Na ye to me a jina ebra wudi wunshira eba. 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Yes, Rempai boy. Amen.
0: Amen. Amen. Abushia. Baby, I will be a yammy, we shall papa. Only at Tremuan, I watch you. Oh, now Gusua, Gusua, Trance. The Gusua, you new program, you cry, you new, yet, just a fina, dear Solo de Cassiano, eba. All right, yeah, Papa, Bishop Yawusu and Sir, and Prophet Daniel Kwabreus. Daniel Kwabreus. Oh, I see, Jansen Kutu, and I watch you, oh, Dance Man, Jansen Kutu, and Counselor Tina, Mami Tina, and the brother Dino and Nestina, as a soft one, and then watch you, sir. Anything, Casa, so we're at a vessel. Anything, Tina, I'm a Niampon, Sewa, I'm powerful.
2: Bracket.
0: On anything, all of us together, dear Bobo on the bar. Almost so, Ebo Bray, no one. I was young, called my father's house, Dansuman Resurrection Power, Living Bread Ministries International. You may be a friend encountering the altar of God. One was on Patamuni, I'm not 20. So, who in Chebia, now which you are baby, you will be Chia Ubia, and your Fabra Pelquin.
2: As a Machia, Adikin, George Entry, Benny Dickness,
0: and Dickness,
2: Dina.
0: Then,
2: and a Mamadura,
0: Dickness,
2: and a Elder Ejenim Boatin,
0: sir.
2: Bano of Greece, a sophonia.
0: Papana would in Belgium,
2: I could do mafo,
0: you mafo.
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0: a Mishrama,
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0: as if
2: could be a sukakra, not traffic in an hour, what in it. Ti Eradin share woman in our shot.
0: Okay,
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0: Mommy. 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Mammy, a soft bass of Mammy Mary, a Jukum, the CEO of In His Own Time Ventures. Wow, one baggy who doing in a or two be ho. My catch or the Oko Wari was also so demo, or baggy who drop, ubi nyebi. 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
1: lunch bag
0: or laptop school di nyina bi wo ba ku ya my friend say e dey call prayer bi
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1: me ba cho. My number is
0: 0244-79-50-65-65. Yes. All right, that was here. Now, yeah, we are oh, grandma, me bell. Yay. Oh yeah, Dickness, our PIWC, na eh Dansoman District no, on a women's leader. We every ya papa bishop ya wusu ansa ane free eye so mami ufureata so mkwa menu kurene ye ana abusu yani ina ane free wow kafu papa sonny grandpa sonny eho ane umani inara isaac kukuwa mibel abigail 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you also for Stephen Johnson a jikum now what you also for bars of mommy Mary a jikum midin you for reata yadi yeti hey ya you require kofa a bushan for oh my father's house
3: me ye Muslim but me tie opa
4: me da me mame akudorisa kusua nyame chase awa waplaku misa ketuwa no status uti yo na yesore ahumache ya the first thing wa beso wa debetu emse na wa joy wa sedei wa debetu wa nuwe bieni huu inti 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see. It's actually, I mean, yes, eh, meet ye, what's them, it's you preaching, mo bompire, because you're so much in the no bompire the same thing. Did you want a medebeni, a miko school in a, or mammy radio, or say, Fatu, I don't say. It's ya don't buy and no new frequency now, say. I'm what is a local radio for some catching one. And see, main future station, which your number, but see me, name, you search it. Let me also around. Daddy, no, my search is a me who was at the chimney who was such a the next day. It's interesting, I pressure neighbor them too. I'm not sure that I'm in search, and I'm starting to say, I'm going to say, I do my 106.3 for so many years. This story of my share, I'm station me change. Pita humache, wana ya boso wia, medibeto wana, menite wana, medibeto weti, kwichi mbia, ni osofu vio webi bia, yesu ya ono pa, nwe bisani, se ni uti osu, osofu usu ansani, se hain, usu se ya nwa kane, 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Miss many are my woman. Menusa men and may, they be our do my family, and then and is a ma, minimum relationship, and then church, I obey you, and now Cassa or Sue. Almost on Colonel said, I'm said that I remember that the Wilson is stuck, you know. Minasoli, I was sick. 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I park was assisted ever for two stations because there are two in change. Me, mammy, introduce you, woo, about my bra boom, and bet you will preach him. A bay me, yeah, on my Ben Christo.
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0: 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What say, have you not known? 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
1: 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May your name be adored. 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
1: 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Our keeper, we thank you.
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1: 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We worship you, Father. 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
0: Abusia Bible say, Hannah, every year, Nikuno Kosilo, on Tenefio, and in an echo. Hannah Ekonya, me and Nimono Okonya, and what in Fufro.
3: Amen.
0: Okonya, a dance here Fufro. 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
3: Amen.
0: Yenina, ye young, what in Fufro. one way or the other. You hear? 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Rade mami anwadin fufro as you did in the life of Hannah. 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
0: Can we dimech? 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
1: Erade Yesu.
0: Erade na no pay.
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1: Be
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1: some
0: post empire. The man of God above. Be one of post empire. Fill me with your spirit. I want you to from. I want you from. I want you from. I want you from. I want you from. I want you from. I want you from. I want you from. I want you from. I want you from. I want you from. I want you from. I want to be a man.

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0: Amen.
1: Amen.
2: Bomodin na beka ye ho anope ye be free ha nonso na ekobo no nsia ne ye be free radio no so me stress say ye free radio no so a join ye on Facebook Atom 106.3 FM on Facebook YOA Atom Ahinwa on Facebook Owusu Ansa Atom Ahinwa sanso na ye wo TikTok no so Counselor Tina ameni ampon me page Mr. Okoho a enko ho keke jina ho Nani yen som na ahaye. 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
3: 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But omu koni yearly. But okwa. 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
2: Yes, Lord.
3: I have to visit them nebisa diene makumaswa diene ene diete iti mieno en frihoa ene minya adjene fufro. 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Na se minyasa insight here. 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With a different mindset. I will come out with my miracles in my hand.
2: Amen.
3: You are not here. I declare in the name of Jesus. May you receive your miracles.
2: Amen.
3: May you receive your testimony. Send your buyer, you know. One son went to the Enkosada. And I'm on your Facebook, TikTok, YOA.
2: Yes, Lord.
3: Men yet a dear for keke. Be a participant.
2: Yes, Lord.
3: And what the Enkosha? Because in century, you be babe done waiting.
2: Amen.
3: Na and ye happen. Yeah, you want Facebook. Yeah, you want TikTok. Yeah, you move share your YOA. 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
0: As of Penny, Bishop Doctor Yahusuasa Altar.
1: Yes.
0: Ebekasama.
1: Amen.
0: As of Penny Eli Altar. 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

0: sem when him reach the bia because and the when you make to me be me who say a character of ya me who say nyame an what ya kesiya wa me who say to me tell your papa so e kasa mai and no be bia no 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ya aya telele kusa na wo mwa tuma na su be ya bia no.
1: Yes, Lord.
0: Uhuru. 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Uhuru. Say in Suya de Eto. 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And so be your piano. And
2: Jesus.
0: Bibi Bessie. 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
1: Yes, Lord.
0: Say,

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0: no ye ni nyame ba koto nse didi because when dem ye hia ho dem fufro the journey of life enye easy na sofuba eka say in the journey of life you need strength and pa in the journey of life when dem ye hia ho dem fufro na se ye betumi ye ho dem fufro a et ya say ye too many Christo a boom a titi. 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
1: Amen.
0: Say ya dear beti when you put him one.
2: Jesus.
0: Ya dear betwayara.
1: Amen.
0: At ye be a ukum. Nesu ed dene. Se ube can't see the whoopi. And the Christo are winning a barber to say dear. That unjust situation. I had to say when you'll be back and I want to me you'll be a channel. Much I'll be here for you.
1: Amen.
0: Now, they won't trust you. That is our Sabbath. When the two said it, we are. Sad, they won't trust you. That is the American two. And the Bible will slap
1: it.
0: It's a more share it on Facebook. Most of my part. If we say, when you may ever be
1: slammed.
0: One more share it on TikTok. We are part. Now, when you make your dance, you have someone, sir.
1: Amen.
0: Mwa Moshe, why OA? 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Mwa Motia, your radio, so. 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Peja. In the book of Matthew, chapter 26, verse number 26, was in Anajumuono.
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0: Now a demojani ma womo. 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Yes, moja. Je nanum. Christo Edinti Atansidi Ayawadia.
2: Amen.
0: Empeja Ayawadia.
2: Amen.
0: Yatia Ayara.
2: Amen.
0: Amania Fuoso.
2: Amen.
0: A profu.
2: Amen.
0: When you are more than Fufro.
2: Amen.
0: Yana want to mean ye. After and obey ye.
2: Amen.
0: Yaya want to mean co. After and obey co.
2: Amen.
0: Favor and our so.
2: Amen.
0: After and the favor and our so.
2: Amen.
0: Bo won't semi at the bar. To Anamo, if we say what dance, do you know what the assurance?
2: Amen.
0: When I mean, Shrow, now on your case here, Adumini.
3: 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Now, a Hormodi, a 7, and in Bachomo, Patimuni, and when it's your question, and you may add Dumwa. Alright, I don't pay me a tremu. Okay, happy birthday to your mommy. Your friend Thickness Mabel Mensa from Bishop Yawuzu Ansa. Honey team Nina, Grandpa Sonny, I wish you Nina say a happy birthday. Or a women's ministry district leader, PIWC, our dance man from Papa Bishop Yawuzu Ansa. Grandpa Sonny, and I wish you Nina, University, I wish you a sacro for one, a bonus here, a quack of fat casual.

0: 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Team ni nyina. 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
0: All right, from teacher teacher ayo 05 ngora ngora teacher abusia me de wasi aha sey wachira Councilor Tina ne birthday. 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For all of us, Adom FM, Omahe Kwamna Santi. 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
2: Nadi ame pen min saka because minimu se. And I may pass and then my perception is a sign. How my perception is a sign. Bible says, to me, not a holding a dance gen in captive in a break here. Peserate, by the altar, of our Father, we declare, and the entity, and the satanic power,
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2: the original chairman and we will have a first homecoming conference. 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
1: And she right. Abusi of Sikasam and soon to Yemwa and your Bank of Ghana. One more and a year S E Fwaka Bantimu Ning Nan Somedi Naval Initiative is so much as an okay for dental so as the cow get in a cosso power no mama gana for any anahua be the bay you it's a one chatter air cosso and yasam ketwa. Nano sweaty yabakwa a year asante atem at if mensinimo and your bank at your soccer both from so two or chessy and frasier and your 3 unit classroom block we see ever edinka krum fo
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0: Aha. Any of you say, Chairman, not the judge, and Mwaka, and Munya, what you say, Mantam, you don't bring your matra, Yankas and Cassa, Babuam, and was all Debbie, yes, and what Patrick was your kind, was it, and when you were your mother, Sabacoban to my name, was this, he said, yeah, Nibi, Bia, Gunkata, so come, down, ma, Mantam, who attracted the Mosuko, Kukama, Yukuno, one by Bessin, or by a crop of us, or bet my Sabutana, Bemunise, or Bessan, what to inside your friend, a year MP, Pamano, Kotu, Ned, Nintri, ah, Sabisa, Bumufra, Santimanta, Munina, Babu, Mano, no ma di to bwa kra kra kra kra 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
1: I have cited documents at Dr. Mahmoud Bawumia's office, headed by Honorable Collins team, former MP. I had complex office for Ashanti region, drawings here. Everything is in place. Program or say imminent 35 to 40 Ghanaians Umu origin from Ashanti region. They are prepared to come on board. It is the regional chairman, and we will have a first homecoming conference. Top on the agenda is a unity for the party in the region. The second one. And yet, building regional party office complex. And your best party regional office. And yet, me, missy. We don't want me. We want yen.
0: And yeah, with ye Dr. Henry Kwabena Kokofu, Ankane, Nasibe Jared Madison Bantman, Pim Pedi or Pempi Pamanu Koti Teddy Biano Edi will claim some so and on your quad chase uncumui.
2: China dear or you ever see among one sense Amaja Yanyamu the Obabi Abruan Kruma in China grown up from na ma yen free MP Pamanu Konumu Samanja Yonko or Manam Puntumu. 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
5: Innovators, any IT experts, and we decide this. Yes, we are personally the beer, a bit to mama, like we are senior, opposite service, Sikako Mobia, a base, opposite Sika, now we are digital, and Mobia, a bit to be Sikapapa, Mobile Exchange. And I say, sir, Sikano Moyen, a bit to me SCG, to the burden, a bit to me any. This is how you are saying, I'm a chef, and we develop the beer, your friend. Virtual asset. It's a very education campaign. It's a make sure so. A DIY work done on here, but a DIY from virtual asset. So that a good baby.
4: Oko Bank of Ghana opanyina wote ne nke wono na eye fintech and innovation department wono mo omo epanyina otua no orureku asari eno no na enu achi director deputy director general of finance our security and exchange commission eye Ura Mensa Thompson and ono so ebo Ghana fo kokose ansana du sika ekwakwese adwuma de bia etese mu ono kai ne hunu se ade na kwakwa ne otiase so onwo wo musu ehunu 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
6: Today, can you understand? They say verify in San Away University. To be far, it is a question. The BM platform, BM, they can be sound platform, Bank of Ghana, and SEC. I'm on license. The Tosu, you know, at the now, also for Sika Bishop, at the Clono, the value missing. The Tosu is a CBB, a Kachima, a crime banner, if I could have first or best of the problem, no amount. So, when to me answer question is.

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5: Yemia, e free bra wudi me call thanks to you computer clinic ba ye no. 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
4: 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Thanks to you computer clinic. 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

0: 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Is he?
1: Martina for Electroland Castle will be a showroom of Potemu. 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I face so ya won Nasco selected promotion via ye. 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

0: Afi 2000 na employ butine mu bari sabela ban anyo pani e fifi afi kosi Batman kwade back on prof one lord Kenya. 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Yes, celebrate those songs and memories for Queen from Kosokra. 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Kojak toothpaste and mouthwash. No one wants it. Velex Lease Equipment Limited. 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The best in DOS. My show. B-B-B. Y2K Jam.
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6: 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The future is you.
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8: Ya sansu wo CCTV cameras.
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8: Abi you know dada.
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8: Eya number one.
9: Buru a Franco shop. 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

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Eye Adrum FM Y2K Jam. 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Me pato, you have to be there because I will be there. 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Na DJ 05, Nankasana, wa born you, no, what dear sir, no. 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It's, it will be all fun, on 2nd October, ebe ye ni jie nkwa, ye ni na ye nsia na, ye ni ya grow na, ye ni ya sa. 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So yeah, you say you need an imdifo beka sa. You better be phone lines. Now so do I drink shaba. It's answer. I was see a can one sem. Now you know baby a DC. It's a free sabre cause it's a non dube bono. And you makubi nebwaye. And buy a hefted beta. You de sumwa. And your end point will be perfect clinic. And our Auntie Mary's grab mixture. C4C liver specialist hospital. And a vigatem. And you makui ebwa. Na social media trends no so no eye Franco Trading Enterprise birthdays eye MTN na poso eye Awake Purified Water Telesel Amin Scientific

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0: 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And doc, what boy ya my said this year? Be a fin will be 8 years yen. Now, what you mean? Ah, at the end, yes, you forget the one year, say, dear, dear, not for your friend, anyway.
1: Yo, Abraham, and now I can mention it. If I'm there, I know, pay the spending most of your motion, and I'm going to talk.
0: Majidi, yeah, it's when I white took you, doc, continue, 2nd October or so, baby.
1: Yeah. Yeah, I didn't know the other interview, you know.
0: Uh-huh.
1: Yeah, yeah, error, I don't know. You know.
0: Ampao!
1: at that time, 2000s move on, na ye wo ye teen si munti na.
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0: 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What try you say? A baby or baby close in Unyasa had Benson. Instead of our sister Nipano, Ujai close no. And I want on to us a bit when the system Naji.
1: Ah, Abana, do say you will be a friend as a trigger. And Yama, it's me a trigger will be a hard bend. No, I'm going to be an offending mini close and a yen trigger.
0: Yeah.
1: Obi will have ginger. Aye ne trigger obi wo kwa na na hwentia obi wo hane de ye meku ene ama bebre ni timi e trigger obi hard burn nti wono ne de ne say close na advice am de be man say onyai di e man en try say odi say ne ni pedia no efa aye ade a odi a e ma no problem nti no e chese ni pedia no mpe
0: wow
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0: en asa de enye consistent nti no no de enye bibie ye hu sa say what's what kokoshe said the entity mammy di close eba
1: say odi close no de bia na se ade no eba de a ade e what say you hun say so wo bu se wa eh acid ne free we yefunu mu aba osophagus no
0: e na aba soro
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0: okay
1: once I unya had bends na de also to an amono call hospital no cause say me osophagus ni mukra no ekuro na ekoso na duru sei na pe no yet me ashraman intermini aba
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1: Abina yebeti miya to.
0: Yes, it was true. We are not what we are. Yes, I will call about no be the
1: call.
0: It's a castle who drew Nina, cast brands Nina, and then new castle, but my personal bob brandy be a dean. Cause I'm new bidding, come on, my neck and brandy be chair, as I say, no, and yard the ketua, castle, banya the ketua, oh, you know, a yasa bank, and now more edisa, you may now money city FM, a kaboom, into a yasa auto fair, a ya car, and our patois, Miss Leo, a conya nanye, and tina de mo bin tina chiching mobosi kakakri kabisun jel. 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
0: 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Of course, you are saying, oh, my mama, my favorite,
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0: 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But Mr. Santi, we too much, why? 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
1: yeah
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1: and that be o say nne nanka sa no hwe say the Y2K humble me o say my so humble I say the oja kan de men kan
2: en
1: cut him one number sa
2: but I say it is for report sa me ba ni yabo me de na ma me
1: Delilah
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0: 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Bro. You are too much. From. 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
0: 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obokko e mo but ni nyina che no nkunim de etimi e ba de ma Black Queens of Ghana head coach no aye Coach Kim Loss, and all the 72 hours. Them are overborn a man of Abasu. Now, when you can say my one, you are a captain at 37 years, won't he? 37 years, a posse of watching. When you born a bo bruta, and I Kim Loss, and the 2 years, and Yamir and Ukraine, there's a Nimano, Wom Ebo Muhuma de Pa.
3: Extremely proud and happy, and I told them after the game that how well they performed and how focused they were. Bad start that they were keep going and I think they really showed up in the best possible way today, so I'm happy with that. And we could control the game. I think we had 65% of the possession in the first half, and I think we were a better team in the second half as well, and in the end it's just about the fighting spirit.
0: Jim FM! And to winning Ansama, Black Queens head coach, Ura, Kimla, CD2, Ja Elho, na Continental Playoff, no, afe na Ghana, Edrumwa, ye kwe kosia countries, bieti se Uzbekistan, na afe, my Venezuela, Sansuna 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qualification edi akọ Brazil 2027 World Cup nim.
3: Yeah, the message is that you can see a hardworking group with many young good players that they is going to be better and better for sure and still make the World Cup. The next phase, I think it will be in November, December or something like that. And so we will have a lot of time to make sure that we are in a little bit better form than we have been. Even if we work hard and did our best, it's a lot of time to make sure that we are even better in a few months.
0: Jim FM. And the head coach at the Black Queens of Ghana came last one in somewhere to ja. Na Black Queens before and son, but I'm going against La Côte d'Ivoire. No more the letter Bob on things. So, then some pay DM ni or winning bonus. No more sign can my ministry of the sports and recreation. So, the letter Bob on things say, yeah, TSS Kennedy. I'm on a Black Queens. I'll be paid. So, as I said, 3 hours to the match. No more castle. Yeah, Kokobo match number. Na minister announcing the sports ministry. Let omo dia ba bontin sika omo dia ba bontin so omo agino da bi enye sa ene tiente nei omo abobo no awie no ene dia kan so ba beto twa na no ene sports minister onabu Kofi Idi Adams dia to dwa se Black Queens ne de enu ano no wose omo ne good luck enu ati no so bonuses ne pade am bi e wo ho bi ade wo mu etia.
3: I have read a couple of comments and statements from them in relation to some welfare matters. I believe that what as a ministry we are supposed to discharge, we have discharged fully. If there is anything that is outstanding that is to do with some sponsorship that they got, which is yet to be concluded and to reach them, the ministry have done fully what we are supposed to do for them.
0: Jim FM. And the Honorable Minister Kofi Idi Adams says sports and recreation na wano enajano said the other so mutia bi adema maywano and you mutia edi amomu and su eho na yeka eye ema football ne ukupim ewo 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
4: When I took over, that was one of the objectives that was given by the FA to qualify to the World Cup and also to do well. So we have built an identity that we know is a longevity and that will hold us even when we come there. Looking for the best to represent the country. So of course our eyes are always open. If we find anyone out there that looks better than what we already have, of course we'll call in. The intention is to get the best team to play the best football, the World Cup, and also do well. So our doors are very open.
0: Enti ene omu group person no so e pe bia ka ho de se de ankunim de omu ko walk up na betimi ayo omu de a ye ko national sports authority ade tie ni panimpa awon national sports authority eye urua 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under 20 African Cup of Nations no Yehos to Ewo Krubiama.
5: African Under 20 AFCON, which is now very big. I mean, it's always been a strong tournament. I know CAF have notified the Ghana Football Association with regards to the hosting. What happens next are processes, and the NSA's job is to give communication as to the readiness or otherwise of our facilities. And you asked, are we ready? What's today's date? The 12th of August. And we can't play the AFCON, you know, in any of our venues tomorrow if we had to, but we can prepare if we put things in place. Obviously, it's all about funding, and also it's about improving the structures that CAF would want you to have in place. And at this moment, we are in we're in transition to trying to improve our venues, including the grass. So we need time to prepare for that. And once the final green light comes from CAF, the roadmap will be put in place, and hopefully we'll be able to beat certain deadlines to host
6: number
5: the tournament.
6: Number one.
0: Enti Royal Pofan Canono and Pempe Yakasi Hostia Nasabedi Agopama Doniano Ajia Gunti Ajis Brebumwan Sampenin for Baon and Yasadi Anas and Sanda 20 African combinations no Ghana and Timia Hostia any 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Mexico and Ghana koko pim round of 32 and ye from Kenya no aye 13.5 million US dollars. There's a 9 million euro a year prepare participation prize money and a 1.5 year teams a preparation cost and a fokopim ewo a year preparatory funds are located and so and also 2.5 can in abon a 13.5 million US dollars and in Kenya na no ana Urayan Povanka de to just say Nancy the Nedia Ebrasu Ebeya campaign in the Ogusua aye. Says the Kagaka, a bit free, so I walk up money num, a quacopium, NSA, so yet, Sadi and CC, and a bra, Womu Ebo, our national sports authority, no, and also bit me akoyi.
5: Other countries do it. I think we've seen a few other countries, Cape Verde, we hear what they're doing with theirs. I think DR Congo recently released their plan, how to, you know, use their funds, and I'm sure the GFA would do similar in due course. Conversations are ongoing, so let's be patient and let's be optimistic that we'll hear something very positive. For the NSA, you know, any good money that comes, yes, we'll take it to make sure that we do the right work. So we're hoping that there'll be good news, and hopefully that will be soon.
0: Enti ora yau ampofan kane di ano no hatum 106.3 and sports page 1 ya di emano na yenko Ghana Football Association aso ya minu kase di omu etia refisa omu di Ghana Premier League no from week 16 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
7: The good thing is we are scoring, and then like I said, they're good.
8: Division 1 referees, no, Omu Brian, chairman, when are we getting our money? And also, chairman, when, what is happening? They pay the, premier, Omu and Chienka. And obviously, we are part of the MTN FA Cup. And you say, no, MTN is sponsoring. Never understand, Omu sponsor. No, it's kind of, yeah, it's kind of, yeah, look. I'm really surprised about that.
9: Yo, me that's if I say, Musuma Boy and Pani, I'm ever doing it.
8: And you crash, I can't know what, you know, I'm interested. Omu, the league, na, yeah, Bolivia, Omu, and some of them call World Cup. Standing out now, Munyan China, 18 weeks for Premier League, for Division 1, ne, 22 weeks, and managing women, ne, 10 weeks outstanding. And Jamudika, 18 weeks for Premier, 22 weeks for Division, and 10 weeks for Mano. And MTN FA Cup, and therefore, last is Jamudika, Mukapa, 3 seasons ago, and also FA Cup, no, from round of 64, for a man of the Premier, and the Nomunja, Memadian, round of 32, and Jamudia, using Grapwa, or Bo Africa, San Babes, and Santa San Boy, we are almost time for Baskan, Womunja, and
10: so. Me almost trying to say, almost your 18 weeks of Premier League in a
0: Jim FM. 18 weeks ewo Premier League no kwa na FA etia dia ma refs nsu ane dia kanedie na ese ne nyina enso dem Kumasi Asante kokokrobia abebe pim ewo nkan ya krobia e prepare no towards a year 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

0: 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See a more quiet do general court, Sabi, or best filing the Brunei Fennel, and then your friend, the non prosecutor. 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In fact, ye was so on ye plea bargain, Crano. 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And you need a bachelor, so be an answer on your by your Kamagana for who's the inquisition. No more, your chef, a woman, I'll be answer, Shia, and my young, a fat commission of inquiry, and was here. Now, you're being answer, Shia, at all mine.
1: Okay.
0: Now, Copa said, that be the bar, I'm my minister, being a mamma, no name. Now, see, minister, me a cochino, so be a good jacket as a shed proyamano. 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
0: 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Ah, Bibia, this is a man on me, and you copy Kiomo, you are watching a woman, you are on the court. So, if you are looking at the system, the institutions are a woman, ah, a yes, ah, approval processes, so, then it be NCBO. So, Gintina, a bebasa, then a beya, and maybe you in situ. So you are targeting the institutions.
1: Okay.
0: And here I'm going to say, you can be crying, crying, such institutions are here, boy, mudino. And brass, as you see, it be no money. Very sensitive appointments. So if you cry, say, act, I'm not crying. Or that's who I will contract. When you contract for fraud, I will come and see. So I contract for fraud. Say I'm passing when you. Kwa hibe nwa faa sunya ye, o se tuyaketa afeshe, o tuyaketa afeshe, all these things will come to play. Na ye diye improve upon our system, ni ye miki progress as a country. But, se woka se, di biya ye ya ashi insia, ni ye tuye insia tuye mwa, na che se, ye ajia tuye o maino.
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0: Se part, you know, and a year press conference, and yummy. In a party, no, the mammy D and a king kind press statement. You know, not here in Sia, party the best half hour, and yummy.
1: Okay. 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Some allegations biya, yema ye sister Zita, de tunu so, brana o ye scholarship secretariat head, ne scholarship bu odi tumi, de ma obema, na odine yirene ne maka, wansu omu kwa buwana manaku suya diye, at the expense of for man no, sa en sema eko sui, o client ni ya hunu se mo se, investigation ekoso iti on to me and responde but me are throw more light on it for me
0: Mr. Wadaroma edi kain asamu ama amene di abetu abontin winye bra edi kain awadi abetu abontin na me client mo neye abaya ma ameno ekano ubi eye NDC abaye or your investigations my client to a issue in fact or more about the query now and your man or can no great in the PSC come out via say or the native in America new a team and no on yes idea now case media a war as in media now it's answer what's in media a war what investigative bodies means I mean you know. Yana Oba Bonjin Abi Yanwa na and was so we are very careful. It yet mean a bonchini ma minu yano senye or no yellow. In Tinka Oka a bayo na a bayano ayeshimuni dear. 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
1: ba cancel wa daroma zita e ya we e se investigation bi ko so ana
0: ko si shu bi ya we si shu bi si shu bi the patrol and they call BNI.
1: Mm-hmm.
0: And the two just said, Dr. Kingsley Ajiman, they will call BNI. And I refuse. The two just said, he will call me. And I refuse. Okay, see, the two just cross here, I charge them. Refuse. Then I have one thing. And you ask me, said they, and you will be extra some. And you will be any more some. So, in tea. Now you can say, yes, sir.
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2: No, I don't want 0.3 FM just on sem. 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
2: Yes.
1: Now, the obia will kick up motorbike or the number quansono, and who was a quina or namasono, and was a woman's oko be my son in Bemia who drove a bicycle in Motono, Omona more one a quine, and your baby a car nam,
2: Mali,
1: and a woman and nam,
2: Mali, Nissan, a girl.
1: Yeah, yes, sir, you money in MVA, you see a belly galize, or be any problem. But you legalize this more and fuck quina so dear. Now, one or yet driving in chess out quina or nam so na. Mama motorbike ni hunu say, or what baby will to me coco drew or one limit.
2: Yes.
1: Because I would nam a highway, a speed lane, no motorbike nam ho, one no one call, one also would the horse. One year not just so bema will quina call because one was a quina yamuni namo dear. Now, one nam a highway, nam a ye inner lane, na your friend is saying, a bobo yard nam so. Wanu a won kɔ wanu so ma wo mesin kɔ
2: na traffic indicator yi omu ni bi to omu do mu kɔ na eye wo ye ya ne so di begyira wani mu wo ye ya bobo ya traffic fo wo ye ya motor riders no so saa
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2: Yes.
1: And our far highway no so ye in a lane no. So what
2: yes.
1: Me wan no ka obet me afa outer lane.
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3: Yeah na.
1: Me pa to e for sen free fin.
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3: Me pa to mesre o man emra yi hia nyina e wo ho. 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Na ohwe tracks a lodu a won tumi nko on a highway a wodi inner lane. Na wona wo betumi akọ no. 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And so, track and block you. Abubo ye dim, pragya be dim. If you say, oh, yes, wrongful overtaking, no. E kuyen, na ye bet se, Ghana police, any DVLA, omu mo mwen ni, enko sa amrane homayen. 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As Oba or Manimoa, then a young Uka, just a OBNC, say a driving school, no, a moon training or more. Say a yarn free day, Ogina who cry, I want to ask you, a dee and your papa, see a best threat or more can be a woman. Omogana, your quana, so periphery, Emra quana, so, Madame
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0: 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And also, so I don't know. 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And I go, yes, also, so I want to know. I'm not all much carefully home. And only did they be able to go on like just a prada. Who don't know?
1: Asem ebeyi ya wo authority say yo madwuma say yesi ene ya beje pragia na sabobo ya atum se yemfa ya kwan so even pragia ne ade nyina they have to be regulated a highway me se dano me kokofodua na hwe kroman kasa central honum jese wonya babi mpo na wafa pragia ji babia fa babia wonam abobo ya nam wobia nam oh me mo ache.
0: Yeah,
1: but you're first and everything.
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1: James, see it you.
0: Good. 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I saw my mother baby. And yet, road safety for. What do you want to say? Yet, you want only. You do Easter, no more bedridge than a fast with the car. You do Brunia. 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
0: se no free tape ku so ba. E so fa e concrete e ni ti no. 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Ka so e ko no. E ni and also the market. Yet there are no two in China. I bought my yard for no. I'm going to say, I'm going to be a two in a tier. Oh, my banya. Oh, wow. Oh, yes, yeah. Your best friend, Penny, for say, you won't free parcel. Now, come, come, get to our car down here, Juandia, and a police for instance, because who drive who are? Oh, no, I know my job, not what I know, I did. No, on say, helmet. And what he said, no. Nothing shows that or your rider, and not a police in Yadi. Ufa car to say, I mean, I would be a car and once a monarch. Or do more car, no, Montana and I have position as overcome all the checkpoints. Acquisite the Durakun accident or Yasin to their phone. The next truck driver be over your transit. Or still, they are booking a phone for a year. I know. Omu group, but I don't know. Omu Jina, a you be my car for four. And so na ya manakwa mani diye uwe nwa ne mayemu. And so Ghana diye, wani isi fuobeji, azi uwe isi fuobeji, no de nami. Bako nwa ne mayemu na odini ya manaye kono. phone to be fair with us, our road a year away, I told you. And so, Ghana, dear, only I said a bomb man will buy my own. Oh, dear, yes, you can, dear. It's a police checkpoint, the immigration checkpoint. It's an immigration for what I take a car. Or such a region was enough.
1: Okay.
0: Maybe a bit of immigration for regional. Only Edgeska, it's your best friend, say, and Penifona, as I'm here, Gumano. Moment in the any pay,
1: but
0: where any part do by who would minister him empty Nimuntino, yet the car abrash, nothing. By any part, yet that's what you want with the other. It's only a superhuman.
1: Midas, no,
0: before you question out to my phone a car, sir, or any politician being we are, or be a good we have soon. Yes, I am. Yen and I, Yenita, Yen and I have one vote, Yen and I, Ghana for, yes, sir.
1: Mr. Medase, dia waka ini sa yika traksa kesi ya umu lodi brusui. 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
4: 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I bang, but I could that one message. I'm young already at the boot tonight, quite not tie the annual, not tie the annual. And as a police in a gig, I cry, acquire in my time, brother, and let me buy me one of the prices, take me, make out 25,000. 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Any politicians about to work a currency, vote to a currency. 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
1: Na benka ho, ebe ye. Memo ati ho.
5: Ya mi de.
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5: 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Ya ka free assistant, mi ka say free county 25 tema.
1: Ya o yeti ho.
5: O man ya ye wo mi, so the empenye for no dia not serious. Ke, abena, o man we mu. Chicano, how? But it always depends, eh? Duty. So, because I buy no, ne yempanyi for na ye kusi for ne sebi binum, e jai se si kadigye, na ye the punishment man kofo, na sebi obi reckless driver di, wa jinebe 2,000 wa ye mistake ha, there will be sanitation, and there will be sanity
1: yeah.
5: In this country. Wow. Said me quite brutal though, but sometimes you can be a word brutal. Almost as a punishment, yet you are. Yet you scow, or maybe with Jessica, and none of your money ye. But Ghana Hano, I quite said, or be careful, we are because of politics. Now, say politics, yeah, your politics is say, yeah, a bay then or manacos. Because in colonies, yeah, from the beginning, you're paying for your money, eh, as some of yes, you say, we ba, you say, NDC. NDC, so, or see, MPP. Project, ne be ya, yen, twaso. No, be so, could see, the effort for, they, ja, almost, ja, ha. Honey, who could be, ye, bonny, now, we are no, a coffre, it be a nipple pie, and then, nana, your, nana, brother, be your hini, and now be your hini, no, a coffre. 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
6: 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Me nim se bia unya ya.
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1: 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so be a noir, omu demokakra, a call a ye kulebu, National Cardiothoracic Center, your moqua boy ye, into a mawa, a kumamu sintonia, dear ye shomono, and the sensi cano a boom, Casa Preco PLC, and a ye 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And that's what befriend Esther Afa 0243-043-708. So also you're available between Nakasa Afa 0556-799-127. Ufran wa chomse upeso register. 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Or say together let's make your business and dreams a reality. It's when you see CBG dia wode Emma wo. 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
7: Martina for Electroland Castle will be a showroom of Potemu. 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

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This advert is a

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0: right. 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

2009, your life with Jinamu Barry, Sabila Ban, and your money. 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Yes, celebrating those songs and memories of Quest from Gosokura. I am Duma from Y2K Jam. 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

0: adom no ma twa ne ka na ohwe sika no we me de betue school fees we me de betue nsuo we like oye accounting is not working obeye president ana onye political positioner obedua odin kwetire omo mu wo 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big money, and but they don't know how to be able to work to get it apart from politics. Mpacho woni mo bia owo NDC government mi no wo kese ena san nipa no obo bra owe school obeye ejuma like 10 years obeye ejuma 5 years obeye with a bonedin. No, it's politics. So what do we nipa we akwa see Jubilee House say eh on buawo na gana nkwenim. Now, are you joking? The omu yeyi, it's not their fault. Omu pesa omu mbua Ghana for. But because they have no experience, the hell Ghanaians are going through. 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Miko school, our UDS, wo vye, teoria. 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So you will stay there without potable drinking water. No food, no electricity, nothing. You learn to experience pain. Until baby obe wobia, you will think about omo omo dahwa, omo neshe, no. But NDC for mini wiki, they don't know those things. That's so right. We have a very big problem in this country. And it's not their fault. It's because they are not experienced and they are not supposed to be ruling. But they are those who are ruling you. That's where the problem is. So to me, I'm just telling the people of Ghana, we need to allow people who have work experience to take over the realms of this country. Me not say. Politicians.
1: Jenet Nabla and our tenekano Ellen Ahmad Deku so attached and NPP communication team and a PMP founder. And I know more Eddie Jumano Pointy Mamena Masi Se Mobaye Ellen and Jenet. Yeah, they will see our hassle and they were happy birthday to you.

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Happy birthday to the legendary part Kwabena nyame chemensa. 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Yeah, Mother's Day no. 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

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check us here. Emma, you know, your Blackstone, when I'm DJ, Macrao.

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3: Yeah, they are shisha, so, can I say, a buffwa etta Jumedi, a Jo Industries,
2: Michael 20, a boost to immune system now. Who say yes? Which are now so far?
3: I'm a for Kasa, O Kasa, Meme Kasa, and the Kokonsa war.
2: Yay! Almost again. Hey, Ghana focus.
3: Kokonsa war town, this year, me and Dimbo, me and Amy Yabema.
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3: 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And the Bay Gomze, Gomze, Gomze, Gomze.
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3: 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Yeshi ya. 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

0: Bukaye si afi 2000 na he fly for Jinemu Barry Sabela Ban and your penny FFN because he Batman Quade Bubak on Prof 1 in Lord Kenya. I can go on and on and on. Yes, celebrated those songs and memories for Quest for Gosokra. I am Drum FM Y2K Jam. My share of the dome. La Palm Royal Beach with dress code. A memo. Show baggy jeans. Never oversight t-shirt. 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Any high waist jeans. Papa B. Name of my real food dancing shoes. 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The best art. Surprise is P. And to catch your bino no song can't you be. Say, Drum FM Y2K Jam. Y2K Jam. My quest, yes. 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A-Y-2-K Jam.
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0: L O P B L K. Wanubum. Aha. 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A Juma any energy Juma DSO. Eddie Free Domain Market. Eddie Bregan and Ebaby and A. Aquaya Fiaday. Vintage Friday. Work and happiness. Domain Market Edition. Now wasu gusunwa BM on out here and can out here. Watch out me baham and fad many of my chase. Many anti papa papa papa papa. A ya michini me call market don't be. No one said domain market ya a half a ye. The one must see asha shan your man is what in fact a ko ye and your man corno and ti we are crutching ni now to me can out here me and now we are baya. 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Where are they? A friend say, Madame Bra, Mammy, Bra, are they? And the two wooden to us, I was here, Mammy Bra, Bra, Duke Wakra, Minim says, Sammy Jan Fima, Miss Waha, made by me to say, will be kind of much, Sammy Jan Fima, make quiet, oh, eh? A quiet person who fast moves, Sammy Jan Fi, oh, eh? Bra, Sammy Jan Fima, eh? Me by not chess, eh? And Sammy Jan Fima, Mammy, quiet, Nami Nim, sir. 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Okay. Madam, let us say. Manu Kuano, Mimewa, and I'll be baby.
1: Mimewa.
0: Oh, Mimewa, baby, I want to. I won't be any microphone, mammy. Ah, me say, me rama katino. Now say, Sammy Jamfi, mammy, and we're free, catch me. Pakuano. Eh, Asam. Say, Unim. And Rami wanna brand me by a report, mammy was say any D and Crawford ya call Facebook na omode and your man no mahu do be. It's yam one and I intimin you free. And also you sami jumpy mammy di your brow say
1: media Augustina. Open some different eyes.
0: A dear different eyes in out on the
1: meton tomatoes.
0: Tomatoes say I said bono. I had a pa meme to tomatoes box back on. 456 Elkophobia Kwanzo. Bear 1 year in ye. Now say me koto penti rubber be almost say 300. I'm say, hey. Tomatoes boy, they won't.
1: Ne boy, then pa, bear 2 months need the name ye easy.
0: Sa, is that about from Kakra?
1: Yami Adum, say, see, I bank account.
0: And the penti rubber and moton is a candidate.
1: Bow, this is a penti rubber, no. Now wrong only 200 CDs. Oh, my 180 cry a beggy.
0: Now wrong only, I say.
1: 200 cities.
0: And now Ghana, the other way.
1: And now one.
0: Ah, now wrong. Ghana, right? Who's okay? And my dream is say. And someone say, I'm going for a few Kadugu posts, say. Wrong, go and touch his head, you know. It's him, say. And Kagana. But, hey, it's 24 by one with some more. And we are the one with some more. Radio presenter, great, he said, I broke a crazy Ghana. Mammy, to us, Sammy, every mammy, what you send about to us, it's in a broker, the area say
1: 200.
0: And I can find the ABM.
1: And I look our near one.
0: Look our one, the only cry would be also with the other one.
1: Oh, I need Naya Ghana here.
0: I'm a woman now, Rongo Francis, Anna, Bakuna, dear. Difference
1: a woman is say Navrongo no emu ye thick in so ni no so
0: emu ye emu pi
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1: 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And I hear the radio presenters here.
0: Oh, and I say, and the Nippon Betty, I'm so near my horse, the oil crash.
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1: 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Eh eh. 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
1: The way was here, hold on, fat, I'm a fepa, me, become for Niman Crawford, 18, can 18, L radio, so, and so be per Abidjan, Nami, I would ya chemi, and if he, over to me the phone number, to ho, now be per so, or there be Nadima Moto, delivery the commander, because, Nyani Penny and a pepe, sir, over to me.
0: Me, Pacha, I met to me. Number 0555-949752.
1: Grand bedroom, mammy. I kick a drone and see us boy de pa. I kick a drone as now. I kick a drone. You are our Ghana, had ye?
0: Patro, where you look at? Where Nigeria? Where China?
1: Debbie O'Kayo, Tio, Tremio. Me, a bear, my lame person, me, my bathroom. I kick a drone. I was it, Chairman. What's it say?
0: Where look at? Where China? Where Nigeria?
1: I can see any China. It's the import free China. And then Dubai, and a local where is it free for Navrongo?
0: But what are Ghana had it?
1: But 10 years free Navrongo, and I said, but a Ghana had it. And this is where?
0: Nigeria.
1: It's the answer prizes, no? It's the same prizes, no? It's the same. Ghana, the only Usha, Ulo, Kano, where near say? Tintino.
0: But you're where you're 35. Where are we? Alokani ya 35, tuwe ya half, tuwe ya 17. 1.7.
1: Eno ya loka ano, ena China di ano so eh say?
0: Atepeke ni 1.5.
1: Ah, loka ano si eh say?
0: Patroni ya 1.7.
1: Ena China di ano so eh say?
0: 1.5.
1: Ena Nigeria di ano?
0: Ono man kese mcheke tuwa.
1: Na usha kese ya nzuwa eh say?
0: 1.5.
1: Uwe timi do phone number ato eh. Na dodo ya tiye nkana iti. Uwe musuwa loka ane papa because eno zuna nebo na tiyo. Your question, are you busan crow for Ghana? And say, now, see a crow near Quaco to be our own. The air or Ghana had on the boarding, the air import to what? Yes, I bet you had to get two sheep. No, I didn't know air for the entity. The entity, na yamwa, Yanian Casa, local manufacturing, and your my air had the entity.
0: Look, and I intend ya, no boy, and back here.
1: Okay. Yeah, if our contact number two or my na do do I peg a kicker draw dear yo mushito one febi dear doom
0: 0241-86-8555.
1: But I say mammy or toma kun but I want a toma kuno. 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sorry we from OPD Adom FM ne ye da mu life wa Adom FM ne oho ofo ye frose o so nka so pa macho nye ni pengina ne pe microphone mu kasa han o ba wa nka da nti o mbese da be o ma me ya na te say sa o ko 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
0: pa so me
1: and why do microphone every museum? 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
0: Pacho mi to na ma atwicha.
1: And now we say, and now yanko enim kakra. 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
0: Pacho mi ton saflo wo. 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
1: And now my okay no crowd, my the henry crowd group banner, if you all. Equa for Gotham, I'm ready with Equa. Yeah, would I go back to him at distance in the why microphone and back at it? I do every near. In fact, so what time can I would tell you I do my FM Casafidias? What? Yeah, what domain market? 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
1: Me da say Abigail Shatter. 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We are live in charge on Adum 106.3 for your family. 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
1: No.
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1: Then you're me.
0: Kumasi and the one?
1: Yeah.

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2: Go ahead. Oh, me mama no wa. Ude.
3: As a lady.
2: Me ba cho me sister fe fe fe. Won so no body ni mama wai. Aha.
3: One thing is.
2: Efia. Fina man.
3: One thing is, when you're a lady and you are doing what guys do, I think that you get a lot of comments through that you get sponsors and money from it. So, me having a passion for it, I dare to do it.
2: Wow. Debbie, oh, I don't know the person she has a walk of school. And I say, you have passion for it.
3: I'm a nurse too.
2: What's that? Just a way you're multi-talented and owner. And I also ask for a PRO, Sustu too. Public.
4: Very good.
3: Yes.
4: NTTO. A day. We are professional. Ah, with a tribune, I bet you a tribune, I want to be.
3: Anyhow, like a lady and a man, anyhow you want it, I will do it for you. I'm a professional, Baba.
2: Oh. So, here, watch your microphone. What say, if you're a lady or a man, Ningna, obey. Okay, adia bakwa, mimi ntem huo, gana ha, se, uwa kwa ya obe, ita wode kan huwa, ene, me mao that anointing, se, utimi ya, nisu ben uskapa. On se, enkrof, sebe sebe, nyo omotre so.
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2: Ube timi di anwa kan
3: huo? No.
2: Ah, eno, unim here, private ayo, on se, minister se no, Oh, and penny for no boo high. I'm about where you are, my It's in car.
3: Comes with a prize.
2: But where you do?
3: Oh, it's only the money is huge. Why not?
2: Yeah. And to him, Sasha, from me, Miss Amy, met me a bee, oh, easily gone cram out. And to the Fakao, Etty, Monyan and Amber, mammy, maybe a shop at me, may say, through Adam, maybe a Sasha Friday, I'm out, because. Ofunti mi nyomo tu m. 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E di se wudi kasu di eneka huwa.
3: Yeah, I will do it. But it comes with a prize. The money will be huge. Yeah.
2: Can we have your contact number on radio? This is a rain obi ame cross me wo me ko ti me pa na ma mini kan yan san na ma mo abo bo stren ye enti any odinfo opd me na ma re 0243209075 that is my number now so dey near say
3: 024
2: debin patcho fa adwuma mu dey no men fa personal one na dey ma me no fa so what do you want me to say?
3: 0240
2: 62 69 69 30. Nana hima, what do you
3: call it? Foodstuffs.
2: Oh, yeah, if I build a blame, why?
1: Jim FM!
3: You have to give me the money first.
2: Unim. Whatever, I mean, I say, go for what do I? Maybe I met it in your mask, what do you call it? Who are? Eh, but you're going to go.

full message I have on my phone, so I know the power. 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Oh. But I walk on a one who ne can. Now, what's not TikTok now, can. And that's why I bet you what to moan. It means a many problem office is here.

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So I now offer him flow, Mr. Onsaka or him a feminine mister. 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Enunti misra ho. Death is feminine cleanse. 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I see it to come at the amount and what Duffy's healthy glow shower gel and I eboa so would you vary a bema or bar and found who said your skin is it here improve skin no would you vary no it gives you organic skin care and yeah the baby you need piano

Adomi Market. And then, eha, any day, Adom, 106.3 FM. Work and happiness. Vintage Friday, Jumediano. And then, yeah, mommy, no, yeah, papa, no. FM says, yeah, yeah, one from them. And you may be, I will pay, I will buy her, so I'm in market, who may be, what would you, who here?

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2: Eh, a better was the idea, the Nichols and Fufrum. 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
3: Yes, Lise, for almost 12 months, ewo Kumasi Technical University. 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And that is actually creating an unpalatable situation na MY Ejumaye. 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Se ye hum bibia sa ye activities are ebeboa graduation, any assessment of students, ye mani nyina bia ye no. We will retract it until ye timenya a good resolution.
0: Abusiani wa uhe Facebook, YouTube, neche se, papa mpenimfo ma mpenimfo anka wenyina, ebi anka wasu wokofi omose debi, ye besum. 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
5: The same department say, horses I am a treno. 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
7: Everything you say, I buy by your more recruitment. I'm a senior high school. So, the mom of 2 weeks, sir, and she say, I have to quibble, no, my young, my young, my young, my young, my young, my young, my young, my young, my young, my young, my young, my young, my young, my 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
8: Emwa, because Ghana ye a group of responsible drinkers. Ye nti se omu. 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Uche Ghana, from Friday, Saturday, Sunday. Ena, the intake of alcohol, air washroom. Ena, every year, bia, no se Uganda. Ono, omu Uganda, omu statistics ni se. Uganda hono, the volume of alcohol, eye 3.4 million gallons a year. Ena Ghana, ye no 1.2 million gallons. Enti, share difference, no. 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Standard Authority or check the standard of beverages or amount for onum ye wa FDA ye wa Center for Scientific Research into Plants and Medicines and as mrano omu ye ono omu tia omu nomunsa no omu fa 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Emwa, your economy ni na make nice in waka say 50% of Ghana's economy depend on beverage.
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14: Initially, when you started, I think I had a bit more because initially, when you started, people obey and then getting to 2 or 3 weeks time. You are a bit more because you say, yeah, you are. Well, so most of us are trying to break the rail. If you know about our economy, I am Breno. Now I told you, I could feel also.
0: Abusiani Uganda for mobile Ghana for Adrian Gabianca, Niamoya and Monia, Ose, Ghana for Nature Mose, which me at all Esibo, Untia, the Chan of Pana, no gum, and San Watias Yabonting, San no one got one ton man of Pan.
2: Now, Uganda Penny, Africa country, Abibimaya Mehuse, Omo, alcohol minister. Only insanity, Omudem. Sasomoji.
0: Omo mu twa South Africa for you.
2: Oh. Because omo na boss here.
0: If say omo so so no.
2: Omo dem tin ko.
0: 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Omo say
2: alcohol
0: juada ni hangover.
2: 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Eh.

0: Ah, dear Mawo, Yamia Duma, Bobo Sunday to do much, Shiang, Abitran, Oba, Wang Sabran Tadia near Shano. And Bashanwash, what you baggy jeans pa, na combat, but whenever combat, Cassiana Nashim, now I tell you what you which is at my back. But I know a boss at Chibino, I said, you bought on your DNS, you tissue, Miss Wahami Davy, Kulihai, Natchez, Ebo, oh, ne, Muye, Tifasa, a Hofadian one, a fresh Shiang, Yamia Duma, ne, ye bet you any ama, a bayer denumino, a bequanaba, back to back, the boss, Adam FM. 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

0: Oh, that reminds me, Walker, I want to show you something.
1: What is it?
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1: Elijah, but I've been looking for you. 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
1: 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You can search it everywhere online.
0: Wow. Thanks so much. This is what real man does. If you continue like this, maybe love wouldn't be painful anymore.
1: I never stopped loving you.
0: They teach digital skills and can even earn money from it.
1: Oh.
0: Yes.
1: Interesting.
0: I'm sure, yeah. DebrichUniversity.com. Look, I know you've been going through a lot. And I think at this point, you need to give it a try.
1: Yeah, I'll try it.
0: You still have your certificates, but you don't have any job. I think this is the best job opportunity for you.
1: Yeah. Thank you
0: try
1: very much.
0: It. Don't forget to try it, okay? Yeah.
1: What's the name again? The name
0: DebrichUniversity.com. Don't forget.
1: Okay. Thank you.

0: tell me, what's that to come thing?
1: Why?
0: You people were there talking and I was just here, like, I don't matter.
1: Well, I didn't even know you were here. Elizabeth showed it to me. She knows I'm struggling and she just wants to help. I believe when I start, things will change for us. But you, why does it feel like you hate your own friend? It's like you envy her. Why?
0: What else do you want me to say again? I'm tired of all this, Walker.

0: 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I was here dana se. 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Why? As Ningi name Munomosham, who see ye said, Baya, and Muhammad Nana, which him, Munyan Kamakama Pa, Eman, and your head, you know, Nibika to Muan, Minimia Bassa, why, and ye Tim, so you fool me, you know, and na, ye day, and Kaibi, Brown, and Sanon. Mami first special happy birthday. 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
1: Aye. 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The biggest health walk in the capital. AC from Kinke. And Kwanya fit and free health walk. Jenina ya bottom pimwa yi mensa. Anantia from Pona Koboya Sisi or Large Tavern. PDSA. Eti wedi and you hoof. Soya kwala, soya pani. Yeshia. Multimedia presenters, the media personalities I would want ever. Bloggers. Cine travel. Musicians. Religious organizations. Doctor Fony and SF Wahudwa. Chasa Obia. Eti kasi obi no no so kanti obi. The 15th August 2026. I am Kwanya fit and free health walk. Then you yes, you know, power emails. I'm not here for people who are not having PBS. And you won't be more. See you there.
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3: Electroland Castle will be a showroom of Potemu. Now you be a Sandy Homeland and Swat at home. Say, say, and apart from some of the Tomu TVs, gas cookers, kettles, microwave, Ninia Kikahon, move to Mizra Tomu Nemu Konya, plates, Nemu Tree, Ninia Kikahunina, and where your branch Bakwa, your friend Homeland. 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Keep it in your front, now what bed she at Eddie Kessie. I think so, you will Nasco selected promotion via ye. So we'll talk about quiet. And waiting so Madina, yashada mamo special price o. 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Electroland prices ye. 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

0: What can you see after 2000? Now you play for Cinema Paris, Sabella Ban, and you funny. 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I can go on and on and on. Yes, celebrating those songs and memories for Quest from Gosokra. I am Duma from Y2K Jam. My Asia or the Dome. 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Besa Tola. Surprises to be. And to catch up, you know, some catch up. Say, I Duma from Y2K Jam. Y2K Jam. My question is. Kojak toothpaste and mouthwash. No one wants it. Velex Lease Equip Limited. Copier Leasing. Renting and maintenance services. Star Masters. The best in DOS. My show. B-B-B-A. A-Y-2-K Jam.
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0: one dish. 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One will sweat, one will cry, and one will lift out that trophy. Who's got what it takes? This is where the next generation of great chefs get their start. And this season, they are not holding back. 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

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My ensure what they do. La Palm Royal Beach with dress code. A memo. Show baggy jeans. Never oversized t-shirt. 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Any high waist jeans. Papa B. Name of my real crew dancing shoes. Let's say. The best art. Hola. Surprises to be. And to catch your bino no song can't throw. Say, I Drama FM Y2K Jam. Y2K Jam. My question is, Kojak toothpaste and mouthwash. 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
0: Asi Minya, meji biyo.
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2009. Nine Blind for Cinema Paris, Sabella Ban, and Yumpani, Fifia, Picosi Batman, Quadet, Puba, and Prof One in Kenya. I can go on and on and on. Yes, celebrating those songs and memories of Quest from Gosokra. I am Drum FM Y2K Jam. My Asia or the Dome. 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MMA, show baggy jeans. 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

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Good afternoon and welcome to Friday, the 14th of August, 2026. Kaka, ya kwe ni mo. Ochina na chese bosume ni ape mumienu. Hey, chebi ani ani August eh, wiyo. Happy September. October. November. December. Hey, wiyo. Happy year 2028, ni mo kwe. Bete banyame ka hu nko ade ebe koyani mu we eh choral praise. I just love this song. I don't know why. Do Fridays and I chatum sana, I was like, yeah, I love it, and it's from my good friend MOG.

my God! And then so you have to know if you sabi copium sebe boy in menu see and yet a barbre war. You know what I'm saying? It's manin cosun da yawa dum 106.3 FM. And should be yet the videos of our time at the now answer and yeah fast that can see upon my Echo Bank, the Pan African Bank. 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

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Shana gauge ni ba form one, one ba for her. It's a Goyle Super Expedient. 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

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That's not the way to go. 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The cycle continues. Said the baby will be so quiet with him. One who's been your being. I have bought this young crab, brass rest with piano. Not wet you any. The poor baby, I am who, and also so lie, Baron. Responsible borrowing. Be the real flex. Momo day. Do more with Momo. Yami Adam, I'm okay. Said you may be so bar. This Sunday, between 2 and 3 p.m. on Adam 106.3 FM. 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Pops Kele. Sell Jumedi away any Jumedi are a certified Kokonsa Jumedi. In Sekuan Kwan Kwafon Sem Kwan Omkano. And here is you. Mokasa is powered by Pukuya 101 concept. Obeda, aya de ye. One says, Obi, eno etro e dinkomo. Ne breson, na okra unikrono se okoda. Woyen yakan mamre mude. 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You understand? De ye. 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Eye very very very important enutina in most languages nini na ano eya adekro na ano se esese uda good esese uda ye se diebe ya adiebe chino. Ubesan nya ho den foforo na wato abrabo no so because one day year e affect u day no won say day ni na e some way for you. That is why I always advise be mindful of the mattress you are sleeping on, because one that mattress for pass abusua untimi day year o kra nipa 10 say o koda no mu nyade day year na o koda na mattress ni nya un na ye u be that wrong. And if you your latest phone, you want to grab a baby or my fana baby. Okwa was my ba. Jerry said me bomb me age. Jerry, when I'm show me weight, he near the idea. I'm going to me at me mattress. I'm a dash to a bed. Boy, I'm to me a day. Ye. I'm bed. Wow. It's not say yeah, no. Yeah, tried and tested brand. For almost 60 years, I was Ghana. Obia say. Yeah, yeah, quality and durability, you know, unmatched. So talk to us. 0302-231-155. So, yeah, Southern Sector High. Northern Sector, number three. 0322-029-365. 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Me so shopping online www.latestformghana.com. 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

Yan Kanfo High Five Chocomalt Emao. William says some moments call for, you know, something special. We be no budget, deep in us if you feel bit talk a crabby sunny at their day. Now when ya High Five Chocomalt. Who's the chocolate news soon cocoa papa pa, from Ghana? Yeah, yeah. Malt no so jinamu sa combination no eh chocolate ni malt no Allah walai. So enjoy a new level of deliciousness. High Five Choco Malt. I said the new normal. Make sure say obey enjoying a chilled. Imu jusa pa na yes. Uzampa ekoye. It is proudly produced by Casa Precum PLC. Now FDA, I said we didn't create much. 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

Yeah, the videos of our time nobody rems see and share. I say it me any down. Sometimes one we yeah, name of you are doing Jimmy Yes, we wanna ooh, I don't know. But say we are careful. 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De achiche de totes da ho no. Your friend is Syntex Tank. Now it's all about Syntex Ebusiano. Your agents be free across the country. I'll be to me at all the free of my chain. And yes, our dear friend was 0244-335-168. And I'll be to me at all there online. www.syntexgh.com. Syntex Tank, because they are strong and you're tough. Now, do you know how money really moves in Ghana? And can't the only one be a dreams or Charlie? Sika de do pay this. I na bosumi every year. Sa Charlie, money they move money. No. At Ecobank, we know it doesn't move only on payday. 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

0: point, joining me on our friend the YouTube. Na yenhwe ene videos of our time. 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Ubetimi erum ewo YouTube akọ. Wo do YouTube na wabo. Adom 106.3 FM. Lizzy Gizzy. Hey, Elizabeth is in the building. Yeah. You see Okoyi and our Priscilla Abidina there. But Wabesra in there. You know what I'm saying? Alright, so joining on YouTube now and the videos of our time. Yeah, from real. And like I was saying earlier, when you pass on so sha, yeah boy. And yet there be an abbe petri. And ye be an abbe minim. And ye be an so na baby. Now, no, I was talking about trends. I have ever basso. And they are social media and I quit the other of the day. This is a month for whom say be cause will be so quabby. Now, no, that yes, it be a back flipping. Now, no, wah, junior. Hey, I call away dinner so for more living room. I'm just a quay. And I was, hey, what I do? So I'm flipping. And I was, hey, if you do this thing again, yeah. Also, that is, I can do it. You see the way I show speed. I'm saying, hey, to move this out, we actually, yeah, I show speed it, backflip it. I say, hey, and I'm catching, say, Debbie, you can hurt yourself by doing this, so stop it. Wouldn't say, nah, no, that, a brand TV so quack, yes, I backflip it. The combat war, what my feed, you couldn't, you couldn't hospital. One show who you or near my it's me to fasso. Now, video here, yes, she. A brandy ete, jeski, eso. Now, him said, jeski ete, and kaimo yao, cast through the air, ye who be. Jeski in there, ye tribi. Missy, me tibiso sano my steady. I say, me je fans so many da opa, what I say, I know I'm no hoka crana, she say. Just passing I'm not for to me ride just these skills, you know. So then for a tree motorbike come to me raise and you know, so I be great to me raise here chinia there, I don't know. I'm not for at the jeski so. You to me the skills a bit me and one you're not flipping us a bit. Now money also to be so. What your skills kakra was we so messy way. I fade ye. A kwana ko speed ama. Instead say ote jeski no so an animu ote say ka ote motorbike so na steer no wa obesu mu no. Wa dane na chi di na chi ho no mumu na chre steer no ho no. And na still off fire no wo kwa no wo kwa no ko. O yi skills. Na say o dane ye no de na chi mumu chre ho no. And o pass out. You should know yourself o. Know your health status. A woman say be at me sometimes we are on him. Bobby wa on him said the te be at so yanum kwe near man or kwebi. Yes who ni yanum and kwe yanum. Se what done in a chino yes anan or pass out. And no more ones the moon skills ana kwani. I feel that just can you cost speed say woo control be na wa say why say I wa ka ewa dean so rasta for video intruso. And I say I do not cost speed some baby I am called no ako shim brain. Condemn. Grabu. Mejimanika got her skills. One stand off, flipping, you know. Sharp. And I heard. What didn't the chimu much, baby? I said, Nimu no. And no, quare, a hand. Two was a hand, kum, nekum quare. It's your hand or pass it out, no. Or pass it out, no. Machine so go speed, extra. Tom Domun himself skills now, na quare goose we. Send our pass it out, eh? That na ko Charlie. Just say condemn. You should know yourself. And ye be an offitting yan wa kwa ku di HB. A man for your mwa dia or your four banwat no baby. Some of these things na ye uno. Ya won't crawl for you, I'm a professional so. Then be real pro, I'm on the dear or no. Ya train your mwa for some time. So when you see them in some acts, binum say na Charlie. It's been years of practicing. I'm expert. And you come now, so could be a chill quavy, oh, now you so be in Saint Miss Quavia. One tree, I know what you Yen, you're very, very, very careful near my yeah. And yes, I just kid you about a penny acre, BBM, even in driving, on which you move to, groom as you say. Traffic crazy crowd, okay, quaint, kitchena, obitis, I'll cut out funny bees soon, treating one money to say, yeah, oh, background, be shiaoka. Munya is our seven and your man. Sell us will be a bima, or the Kura, tipper trackers, and I send a tipper track driver, Nakasano, or you are aware of the situation that who do we are gonna raise the adno, the banner. And on one slow down. It's your corner raising a new coffee. Yes, yes, yes, I do the corner. And you tip a truck driver and deny. And on one, I didn't call tree, tip a truck and then say goodbye. And also, you know, on one side, train motorbike, and if you anymore, drive on the truck square. So, I can drive on the so quiet. You can imagine what would have happened. Now, work on the quiet. You're careful in some of the things that we do. We have videos of our time in the bro. Now, your baby didn't come up, you are real quick. Before that, then fast that my proud sponsor on a boa Emma the BR Timmy Echo Ye Nafi Yen Ko Yen Enim Mame Enfa as that Emma mother range of products. Yeah, no no. A yeah mother soup, Emma refreshing bath, a fee mother ghetto, and a mother zone, and also one with me trust a powerful cleaning. No? And if you want to keep your hands germ free, there will be here mother hand wash and sanitizer. Onyamana we see no sono and the mother washing powder no. Yeah, improving at the Oxy Plus. Akahon, if you name any you poop. 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Nemum senye my way. Omodia neka se no way. Finally, sebeya ukuya na woye no, uno baye no, ebe sudo so odia ma na faso mapa aba osu edwuma na woye no so no. 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No nitrogen, no interference, be just pure growth. It boosts your plants no resistance to drought and diseases. While bra ensure uniform ripening. Na I feel so enya longer shelf life. The time be our farm produce no, let me say, well sort of say sought after because papa more to come and unyam for so abrina. But more than so better kelic potassium fertilizers EHR quine. Efi agro shops are holding in mu nationwide. Na fe do do pano de wafre agromonti ewo 0243-462-023 and 0244-298-913. 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It would be honest, over dial *530#. and I'll be using my MTN app no na odo ho ahye mu bi na otie yi a nso benya one of the 9 Toyota Land Cruiser Prados no more channel and afi over 10 million Ghana cedis cash prizes no so no obetimi enye bi edie. So go on and make every move count. 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Terms and conditions kakra eba town eti anu ahwe no ahye nso sa e dia man. Right, so medical there two and say ba be din komo na me wo one lovely lady with me in the studio. The dino aye me at access. I know you pronounce it in right. Okay. Akwaba.
1: Yeah.
0: Na apomuti say.
1: Yami ado mpacho wako.
0: Yedenyami ase. 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
1: Em ho ne se bia me ene esa time na me brass. Yes, I'm a mechanic, you say. 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
0: Yeah.
1: Yeah. Come the baby, but na me niti me nyasa kwenye no. Emma me de kuchara di kakra, ewa hasi kakra na mi free hasi to go across South Africa. And so also me kuchara di kakra na me sanya opportunity for na me sanya free o e de call US. Nti e hona hisi me wa.
0: I'm kasa hona gusu wonga. 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Wow. So now US now. Obi awa bosha bu pende. I mean, only anutofona dia nanti nanti ani adia. So wo unyomu tu ya country mu ino. Wana ana wani because ubu ane dia nyaba kope.
1: Yeah.
0: Those that you look up to. Unyaya also so no ministry in Bay to say almost so dear.
1: Yeah, na I think say me show be but nyum to phone in yes sisters in penny form with many mammy form penny form who so told you mama or much your industry mama yeah dear like omonium nania to twa this is Amri but mammy Dinah Dinah Hobson Dinah Asamoah and Dinah Hamilton.
0: Yeah, so all the Dinah for it.
1: Yeah, and so me show me na ona me pe omonyo so.
0: So Abra now wahano na o join a particular band bi anase because the shabu 99 say obi ayen konkon a.
1: Eh na me bobo ne sa till say me nya sorry also for enemy tonight. Me but now also for fee finally.
0: Eh na so ben.
1: But your prize victory. Yeah. Ewo teshin go high.
0: Okay.
1: And na ehona me court na ye na also for enemy tonight ni fee ntina. Afi na yes serious business with God. And so na afi a sorry fee ejuma ne say be sia nyame asem na yetimi enya fa peme wo Kristo mu na afi ye denyum ne ba na utimi say ye nyame asem na enko ye say ye di adwene na echro.
0: All right. Just a little bit on the whole cast is here, you know, you're from say enyum ne ba na enko ye say wo adwene ne ade. How do you get your songs?
1: It's right directly from the Holy Spirit, like in the time of worship, may you worship in Bibri, and in the time of prayer, Hona Mitiminya, Menum Bibri.
0: one pie boom.
1: Yeah. Sometimes it's also true, Selbert Dana was so die, but Diana, and also to me, Eba, Namina line bar could be Nafidia, may compile woman of my Sati develop it with the word of God, Nafidia. I take it from there.
0: Okay, okay. And see, so far, the audio Baino. Is it an album and an EPD and maybe a single be Nadiaba?
1: Because a single, we are heading towards an album.
0: Okay.
1: And so from here, no, you say a movie to the album, and you started here releasing the one after the other. I think it's a in future a better name album.
0: Yes, so far, no singles are now or releasing.
1: Maybe I'll show me,
0: yes, sir. And in now, the upcoming album, no,
1: yes,
0: it is our album, no, yeah, yeah, yeah, yeah, yeah, yeah.
1: And she and the singles neighbors and it drew her a bit quack of water on a fee. Yeah, it's a neighbor.
0: Okay, it's more your production in now. Aha, now say more your man on it.
1: Maybe I show you be work on it, you be work at the same time. I think some of my producers know you now. I see.
0: Oh, okay,
1: so more your beats and I'm on the premiere and I'm a studio. No matter what, I'm standing abroad back no matter my age, my own. I'm standing.
0: Right, so now what kind of earlier say. You look up to a lot of musicians near the Omo Ebaya Chene at the 3D's yard from Winani. And you be, no, are you thinking of a collaboration B with any of them? If not, say, Ebia, Onyom Ebinwa, Nomadada, but maybe in the near future, Obe collaborate with some of these artists that you look up to.
1: Me opportunity, no. And now, Yami won't come my go ahead now. I think, say, I'll be very glad to do it. Yeah.
0: And I said, they, now, what can you do? One, we best start with the 3D's, no.
1: Ebia.
0: All right, Eti, Enum, Diaweni, Diaweni, Diaweni, Diaweni, now they are babbling, you know. Enum, yes, I know. Let's talk about
1: sure
0: it.
1: You will, today, you will thank you, Anna Moses.
0: Today, thank you, Anna Moses. Eti, said the Ekikan Kwede, he now bravo and has his name.
1: Never to cheese,
0: sir. Because he has a bravo now, you must say, Eti, why we are not his name. If you have a crowd, I'm afraid, I said, I'm not there. So, which of the three songs now per se you need to enter in first on this show?
1: I think that today in the bar first. I don't know if it's me can enter in the first now.
0: Okay.
1: Yeah, they are kind of.
0: All right. And I wish you have a enter today. Now, if you are, you have a, they are kind of, so no.

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0: eye kama pa ti uni uni mtudu ya ede ene di ubi huende yeah and I love the message ashe nkran so kama pa ti sede na waka uze esisu pepepe se ezo mekisho se nyumna ebano
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0: enko nko nko nko yese yes wa keke sana you know sunsun bi die chi ni ade
1: yeah.
0: It's good. It's so you wrote this one yourself?
1: Yes.
0: Wow nice. You bet see the next one.
1: Thank you yeah
0: okay. Thank you okay yeah thank you Zuna. Into us.

0: na me video na na ade anze abrante no dimze fina chine ni age sana di okoyi we no na letter ben an ntaka na na ni age sana
1: e green card na na ntaka na ni age
0: ya beteo it's all good anti producer bi o produce you make executive producer
1: me pacho is like me war yeah me will be Odimenim Kauna or started the whole thing there, from the US.
0: And there's any only problems
1: on or managing
0: me. And I am Dino Gonze, who's the customer near Quenya Bedi near the Adeno. Yeah, and enough from that.
1: Me hear more, me hear more support. Yeah, me hear more support. Say, Adeno be quenched.
0: But so, apart from no, do you have a team that only on my head, man? Some few people around you know more so
1: mo bo bo anga kra cho no crepa me wo nipa omonso omo tom ho siwa omonso mo di ministry na chia nyame akoma koma omonso mo bo apa yeah both a whole ni a has na me kuno edi mu kesiye pa na if as me 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
0: amen so enum me sana we release so far ni na no ni na available wo online platforms no so amount for reach
1: around me all the streaming platforms
0: ti nya bo me ata
1: me pa chwe
0: May and
1: ATTA
0: okay yeah. ATTA. Ndi abusi amon hwehwe na chakwa na on social media platforms no so no even na wo. Yeah, I know so amon for person mo e follow so na.
1: Me pa show me wo YouTube so me wo ho me atao di bubo she ma obi home. And me wo Facebook, TikTok, Instagram. Yeah.
0: Okay. Ti honi na me atana.
1: Me atana.
0: Okay. Okay.
1: Oko Instagram me atao ho.
0: Okay.
1: Yeah.
0: America don't type X. Okay. You bet na yetie the last one. And no title name.
1: Me pa show you Moses.
0: Moses, yeah, you mentioned it. Moses. Now, can one ask them kaka change? Why Moses? Moses, why all day?
1: Anything, Bacho, new way, free Exodus chapter 8, verse 1. I can say, Abraham Moses, Nyakopon share Moses, or catch and say, Uncle Kanche Pharaoh say, Omanko Fono,
0: let my people go.
1: And so, a name Raymond, Ebiana Moses, near, but Yanka see a Pesia Kache, how on a say, Drubra, I saw my message. So catch your barrenness,
0: powerful.
1: And so it is just let me go. So I'll be able to be free. So from every idea, she should be. And Moses no edge. I say if you be an offie rakra how cry. Into manico.
0: Now Lord, I'm on reserve.
1: Yeah, you know, let my people go. No.
0: Yeah. I represent you a lot.
1: Hey, baby, I baby, I say, mama, kwa na miso miko na miso. Yes, I did want to share watch it.
0: No credit.
1: Yeah, really to reach you. I think say, yeah, you mean I prophetic songs, and so it comes with that power. Say, a DBS, a how piano. Let me go.
0: Sure.
1: Let me go. Like, let's go.
0: All right. And I was young, me and Moses. And I did sorry so.

0: Moses. Anyway, so be a baby. O show you back one. What it you know? I am achieving now. Odi Ashim will be in the ding. This sad. Nafi, we feel a brabumko. Now I free. I love this Moses song. I love it. Oh yeah. I love this song.
1: Thank you.
0: It's very nice. Eti me ate bet that was say obes try na anye bia no obeya na fi ebu hu na hwom ma okro na ana se uno ye be hwa bu mu akakra for some time.
1: Oh, I think I'm in to stay.
0: Mm.
1: Yeah.
0: Oh wow.
1: Yeah, and I'm in to stay. Yeah. Bobo ya dream for all these years ni ya chain. Say opportunity we na yakopon de adom ye.
0: Okay.
1: Ya be remu ni de ya ba se ya betena pa.
0: And your name wa kwaba. Okay. Inti ya better was say if there's a number be or be person contact him mobit me and share with us. Say social media then they watch train that IT. Contact number be or person to swa na fi yen fan community. Na ubo number ni we are omo person or down was no. Ya mo si ma ne fresh appreciation to them. Nayan sorry so.
1: Say oh gana hana so pay 055-361-2574. And I say Mpacho say oh I'm an onion so na say oh pay baby US and swa Mpacho and also your number and also your number yeah +1 253 431 3260.

0: you are not going to be on air. 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And ever welcome your prayers and wishes. Anyway, so happy birthday to you. Now, Udiwen. Now, one for Dian Shimu. What can you see as here? Anyway. So happy birthday to you. Why? May God bless you. So happy birthday in advance. Say Sunday, no, say Ben birthday. Yeah. Then fine, news you. Next time, now do the account. Now, we're going to see us out there. That is I'm for you. Now, Mike Tuesday by Kwaba. Never we from Zisiana and the Kwame Tuasso. Or say, happy birthday to Osei Pukua Abigail. And this one is coming from Nana Kwame of Nkonkonsa.com. Wishing you well on your birthday. And also, Nkomo, I don't know. Right, so, as Daniel Dema awake purified drinking water. It's so crojin, unye binumo, ko ye, yesun yade, eye one for life campaign, na ba, uton suon ba, kubia, etiska nkaka, ne de akwa kusie, na, ye de abwa, National Cardiothoracic Center, wokolebu, na ubi, 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awake, purified drinking water, or say one for life. FDA, I said, ready in crowd to move. She move. I was jacked, we say, hey, yeah, papa, papa, papa, papa. Right now, ladies and gentlemen, Kwame Zaghi is in the building. Nah, it was a sharp. Kwame Akwaba. Nah, Abraham, what do
1: you say? Thank you for
0: great, great, great, great, great, great, great. Kwame, mami, you can be asked that question. A DNT I am my own inquo for 10 years beef beef.
2: Yeah.
0: What am I bizarre sir
2: question?
0: Oh there be men cancer now who may type to tell me do we be an say I ban say.
2: Papa.
0: Sa ah. But I want fucking can't come chrome say one of the say. I said just say Obi and fan who and chica crabby now you go respond, you go reply, what the man?
2: Oh say, Obi and Nini Lem. That's why
0: me a DNA, yemfa, how do I put it? A DNA be jina or dia ma, born a DNA, so he represents this.
2: No, I represent her life. Simple as that.
0: Mm.
2: Yeah.
0: Her life.
2: Yeah. Yeah, so Kwame Zaghi DNA.
0: She say, why, what's her life on the wood?
2: It's just a mina mikuta franca, her life, franca.
0: Yeah. Okay, so now tell me, Afro one then na fe say one for ya na Afro dance or susu cross susani nani nemu na she said I say a hona ne corny sa for beat in a man for a champion baby how come say sir dear corny nan would they also her life wa
2: Jerry as one of the be American I said kind of musicians in na be any ho ye be for bia can her life for her.
0: Really?
2: Oh yeah, because you're gonna for and I said you won't mean ye you do an ESF free moon to mean ya quelling free moon to mean ye bemkunis and your money won't mean ye and your musum free which is the high life into growing up on and you might get no
0: yeah
2: fiti and collaborate me fan say oh qua sorry and you might ye boa sorry them a high life me boa into no and you bang ena yitie ebia growing up no you know me papa you be an opera reggae aside the reggae fanatics no or some super high life pa or bo high life no more sing say other genres no
0: yeah
2: into you know, as a child growing up no

0: So,
1: I only end the source from my sister, Jenna, Tonoa, Onoa, Debbie, and Onoa, and the sanitary. It's Yano, but wait, Yano. Why the leaky, the ban is saying?
2: Wait, and
0: what you say for some of the phone? So
2: share screen recording.
0: Yes, screen recording.
2: And now, send a phone, channel, not in the phone, try.
0: Well, also. Even here, explanation is yes, yes. And I say, yes. Obi so, and I blackmailing and Quebeca. Can walk as a Quebeca say, Nipo Maji Missican, as is easy,
2: but son, you might win, dear. I think, say, and yet, era win and guess about. So, we must just say,
1: I'm Kara, baby.
2: Oh, this, that be, what's that will be?
0: Generation, yeah, generation, we
2: are.
0: Number
2: me, generation, idiot.
0: We are, we
2: need to make us say, or tell any generation.
0: And you found, ah, that's what I said, when you know,
2: those days, sir. Yeah, those days, sir. Someone,
0: or tell us,
2: or tell us, or tell us, or just send them in on your daddy.
0: And I say, me, no way.
2: Well, me, Brad, you say, I'm a dream. Brad, you say, wife, near.
0: No, no, you.
1: But I'm going to be a minimum wife there. I'm going to be a minimum wife there.
2: It was so clear how I obey Yari and on the Yerino.
0: Yes.
2: Rule and the replay.
0: Yes.
2: Defending.
0: And yes, so no, so no, sir, I say, Omo Didi Jay, Masum Masum. Emma, on any Ukrainian problem. Masum Masum, sir, Smasi Jamasum, Masum Masum, Masum, no, no, no, problem. Ah, Jamoshe, ya.
2: Because the non Yerino, eh, Bako, was
0: so,
2: sir. I'm saying, Yerino, she. Sebiu ohinyanka ene emofra ohemofra
0: okay
2: and was adene ba sa no cause no messages a unya na esenkofo obedi omo mafri ninsem
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0: reaction no
2: se mo ba sa na ma me ne pa che so
0: panic reaction
2: Osre, or not, it has nothing to do
1: with it. And if you hold full, I now panic reaction.
0: You have a panic reaction.
1: Fit and free health work in the
0: basket.
1: Departure with ya, I wish you all. I mean, some ponasse,
0: papa,
1: and opportunity to Nana and Antiaco Peace Rona via Tretina Pumca Crania Dentino, Russian and Shenoso. Now, and she be answering a cool for no small Ebekasa. But more fast if we are one way. That's a Como Ekasaka Crana,
2: German for in chat.
1: There be only a sound now, you know, Ukraine by and change, you know, one head there on a buffer who bets me out my chum and you mean Komaka. this is Aaliyah, you know. Manakwa banene mwanko.
2: Hi, Aaliyah.
3: Hi.
2: Baby, we don't know Ukraine food in India. We don't know Ukraine food in India.
1: Ah, no. Talk to
2: her. I'm credit.
0: Hi.
2: Ukraine, they're not your bro.
1: Oh, now, what are you doing?
2: Hi, Aaliyah.
4: Hi, Aaliyah. Hi.
2: How you doing?
4: I'm good, thank you.
2: Great.
4: How are you?
2: Not bad. God is good.
4: Amen.
1: Who do you fast off for? I was here,
2: amen.
1: Honestly, Elijah.
2: Elijah.
5: Hello.
2: Hi, Elijah.
5: How are you?
2: Good. Hey, Radu, good me, gradually.
1: Oh, it's a son of a high, you know.
2: How can it be something?
1: Hey,
2: gradually, sir. I'm calling you. Confidence.
0: Hey, taboo, Akwadanya, sir.
1: What's your name?
2: The name again.
5: Elijah.
2: Elijah, how you doing?
5: I'm doing good.
2: Great. You are doing good now. I can't say God.
0: I did good.
2: Okay. Wait, I'll come to you. And
6: my name is Malakai.
2: Malakai.
1: Malakai.

0: tea and love na ye huno peace na ye about that peace should continue.
1: All right,
2: to your chance, so are you man sent to Lodge Tavern?
1: Sure.
2: Yeah, health work and then and go here fitness and health work, right?
1: All right.
2: And I am here to my we are near Senia Siako Petilapia and Bankubiadi.
0: Senia Elijah and Sonia Alia Ayano. I think the main treaty Union Mewo.
1: I'm on social media. 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

0: 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This advert is appropriate.
1: It's not about the 90 minutes, it's what you put into the 90 minutes. It's not just about the win, it's about the will to win. It's not just about the jollof, it's about what's inside.
2: It's not just about the game,
1: it's what you put into it.
3: Sabupe private school papa pa e ba ya che e fitin 1970 na titi akunini eni akuku dam school no eye ba akupe so many secondary technical school so fake eye private school ba kwa abai e diaka free 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
12: Then you know, yes, you know, power, you mess.
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She called this one Juliana. 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You benya millionaire ewa wabush yenu. What you say? Yes. You phone says Siane Bostar 500 hash. And now call tell yourself play app no so. 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

0: 500 hash. 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Now also be a millionaire. Yes, you could be the next millionaire. 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I say connecting energies. Right, so your baby didn't come on. 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Now, yeah, they are sorry, Jumedino Esro. 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Wish me a happy birthday in advance. My name is Mr. Ebenezer Owusu, CEO of Ohineba Stitches, Sashaman. Happy birthday in advance to you. Yami own shop, Bebre. 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They are Irene Abena Aqua, Inside Kaswa, and Maxwell, Janta, aka Longshot. He is a military officer inside Michelle Camp Barracks. I pray for God to grant him long life. Greatness, success, joy, happiness, favor, and all the good things they deserve in this life. And this one came in from Susan Ash. In fact, they are cannot enter us from Komono Echi. 24 Mama Kwaba.
1: Yeah.
0: Now,
1: what are you
0: saying? Good. 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
1: Yewa efri loji Drivers Welfare Group, Muneba.
0: Lord J. Drivers Welfare Group.
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0: Na, efa na mo.
2: No question, me say, a kuno, uhe average, be 95%, and I'm more air driver for. Na yeah, online drivers also.
0: Oh, okay.
2: Nipa kakre bi nebi omu nye online drivers no mo fry mo. 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
0: ma organize
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0: otimi join
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2: Oh, no, cry, I share more. Girls Guide. I don't TV about. I told you, yeah, I said I'm half walking near my ears and the men in every year. Okay.
0: Any watch now, Mumbrana woman and TBA, Frobepon watch now, which I from my emails and to a Pidwas in town.
2: I won't say auntie, I'm a one in them, dear. Now, so no, yes,
0: okay.
2: What's some crab on tea?
0: Now you be a more deuce, be a mutuo kunum.
2: Annie.
0: Okay. Yeah, you're coming to Bubia and Mudawa.
2: Oh, and you'll be a ding. This is Bosumina. Auntie, I can get ding.
0: Okay.
2: Now, a Toribia, oh, said near Jumanoni, near Manu Toribiana, Quesenian, but yes, Yanian Moon and Crying said, be unfinding worship. Be unfinding worship. Na ye nkesi ne nima ebesi yako. But ye how, ye how is online drivers. Ah, ye. Service charges, no. Mm-hmm. This is a petrol cost.
0: Yeah.
2: Service charge, you know, so a washer.
0: If you ever say, me request for ride, na say, ABR, destination na me kono, fair no, 40 CDs. Any be charge mo app, no, so I would drive around here,
2: I tell you, I'm uche mu, nyeza. Na omafa almost one. Normally two or more. Meanwhile, no bad driver this time not kofa rider no. And no anam itie program buo. I'm take Joy Prime. Emma DVLA boss no say on every trip biano DVLA will move one CD. Yes, because yeah you should private number plate in thing. Every trip biano DVLA will move one CD. And the who combine sani mani nina at the end of the day no. Ube two four. Any near man, let's just say, I can't cry. If we are here, we won't be in coffee. Oh, so you have to say, police, we won't need a license. What's the corner of your license? Put the license number one, because everybody, let me have the license. Or the same, we'll go to Mosin Cobra, we'll call on the hook. We'll be able to know. Police
0: for Mask, police for, sir, police for now. I say, who used to get drivers for or more license, no, as. Weapon be against them. Munya is had an amway. Online is near Koshe police needs them say Kim. As what don't sell Kuraja Tenu. As him be able to come with CBI won't he?
2: That is it.
0: It's had an amway and then you sometimes offense did you acquire minor, adekeke. Yeah. Ah, Mr. Oba could be a Miss Ama, your call police station. Your control officer no opinion. But why is it to end up with an if you want more about
2: that is it.
0: Oh, me drive a TDC road no so tema. And I miss you obi to me kind of front. It me see no. Me easy come on and I scan nation my wallet since I say I'm a bossy belt. D. Now me ye na me easy belt. And I'm ye wallet and I'm only park miska. Mess my pen. To me, man is carry me sell two can and no genuine, me bossy belt in the back. Wasn't my driver with that. And I'm so. I was in the seat belt owner. See, yeah, when you were, yeah, go for bit of fire equipment or TDC or junction. And why I'm just going to the park, no? Me come on, see me, no, I'm going to mess me up. Come to one police station. But Jimmy Lines is, me, wouldn't you, any years or anything?
2: Since you're on your money, and they say, Okada riders, no, when you're a war on one channel. So, guys, you know, a prompt you, Omo. Now, Okada rider, the ordinary. They were, we know a prompt is a chiwi. And oh yeah, we are, or you license, no, they are more Okada rider, no. No, I call Jina, Kaka, no, Finfin. That's all, yeah, Juma. Nafi, only Okada rider, no. And I add Dili. Uka Okada rider, so, Maminko catch a police and say, Obeja to one or two. Na, Niamoya, and also a high.
0: Who's for Munya, Edmano, Yenamuane, Muezi, and a hadri.
2: And my Edmano,
0: Obika, Sama Munya, Juma, but I mean, sometimes we watch me say deliberate pa, or just a person chumas went in, or lines now could do what they saw chum when, yeah, there be, I am a Munyasa, why now, Omania Margaret. So, apart from that, no other challenges, Ben Dims and Amufisi.
1: Oh, Bibri, Ebi, I say. Sisi afu e kosro na se de apne ye adwuma no apno enfi gana ha enti sometimes and refer to our system say increase fuel enti om increase price ti for the past be 2 months I increase fuel no
0: price against we use
1: the same price na no moje enti ye to fuel more no sa na etua ama riders ni so tia less price enti na e affect ye enom service charge de na price to e kanu so the same omunye bibia on nti ubeye adwuma wie no most they are dodo na over 80-90% drivers e using crop for car. So you pay the car owner, you pay yourself we buy food, then data, and then the app also to be we na be kofi na bibia ni ho ti dra online drivers be say be bribe bribe be no apaki no dan the car nim obu a ifie nyina wo car nim I always
3: say,
1: I dream. And the best thing, regularity app no, MIA. Can also be boy.
3: All right. Sir, Obi per se, on the mooding is there a number you want me to contact him?
1: Yes, sir.
3: Okay.
1: Yeah, well, numbers me, you know, the Tubia.
3: Okay, you found Tubia near the answers.
1: Yes, sir. We shall for 18 now to say, in case Obi or car. Now we will be there, John. So I'm coming. So
3: yeah, I'm finding you, man.
1: I'm finding you. Mobit me there, be jaye.
3: Oh, okay.
1: Driver, sir. Omo, onjo. Because we are the car, we be our driver. No,
3: aseka
1: no. You be sure be our man.
3: We also know we trade.
1: Tape pepe. It was the bar. Yeah, I be manage be our man. Tape can he sees. The number di car no. Yeah, president number. 0531-89-1737. This is Ubiu 0531-89-1737. And now, number to us, 0243-612407. 0243-612407.
3: Okay.
1: Of Biobe Frebiano, Ebenya Bre and Nakasa. Yeah, drivers into Freni and Fa, Mama Nehan, on the
3: home train.
1: You beat Maritan, a corner, save a friend.
3: All right.
1: Edinkomovia.
3: Ya bada mwasi, but ya shasi ya na ya nyimu dini ti ya free press dos na fi mbo dini chini ya na fi ya soreso
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3: Alright
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3: Nice one okay abu siwa yebe tu hapo na asana na yekono rasta yemfa yemtus na yanko ye nimisi siya ose please wish the legendary Pat Kwabena Nyameche Mensa aka Pat Thomas the musician a happy birthday for me. Today is his birthday. From the wife, Madam Abena Abrefi, my mom Joyce Ifua Dede, his daughter, his brother, Kwabena Philip of Columbus, Ohio in the United States of America, his daughter, Nana Ya, the musician, myself, Pukuya 101, Nana Ya Thomas, and all his siblings, both home and abroad. We all wish him all the best. And happy birthday to my brother and business couple, SKT, Stanley Kweku Tano, currently in Tokyo. Today, 14th of August, happens to be your birthday. And this one is coming from the wife, Emma D, the children, and Pokuya 101. Say, we love you dearly. Nafe, Ifri, Enoswa, Yemfa, Winso, Entwaso. Ose, kindly wish my sister-in-law, Eugenia Ofe Buahin, a member of the Presbyterian Church of Ghana, Trinity Congregation, Takrade, a happy birthday for me. More grace to her from Mr. Eric Otu and Mrs. Hannah Otu. And also the way by, yeah. And finally, we also say, Kwewu, bombing, Nana Hema, Nana Ya Kwe will celebrate her birthday this Sunday, the 16th of August. Her family wishes her a happy birthday in advance. Okay. And then, Nana, Onkwaso. Enti, Yemfa, entry her. Na Yemwa, Boyamfa, and you may know, Sia, Cassia Bonoso, and Twaso. I am Dom 106.3 FM. Dempo! Dempo! Dempo na mayamo. Mini fenye.

Right, ladies and gentlemen, boys and girls. Yeah, the Musia Shamupi, Nyami Shamuna, someone spending time with us on the radio from Monday through to today, Friday the 14th of August 2026. Get a mass in Nyami Shambebre to the team, Papa Bills, Robert Edward Tete, Prisla, my man says court. We'll be a boy fenter fair, Kwame Oba dear, be soon come here, Pastor Ansan. And you will be your passing through the show this week. Be a Nyamisha Munina. Me am doing Shami Medino and a Jerry Justice. As always, I send me a back up. We show me and I watch and I watch reaction. This is how we are Nipa and Seshi. Thanks so much for your time with us. You have a great evening and a great weekend as well.

Asa. Nonsiabo. 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Inshallah you for 5 affiliate your ha. 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
0: Ah I owe dear to dra was a boko and incense some no kwa bafa so abambo mu apie be koso ho de obegina na so ayo
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0: 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Coswad intending. Or for when you are Bria, Opus Sukua, my bay, and Kahunk, Nen, and Babia. Emirabina, when you are break up, baby, it is a bright, Rubanako. Nelson Aquania, Master Sidia, Quenya, and ye, Kahuafa, Kodako, Trading. Bryce Senior High School, one way science, so, Viswas, or business, one way be, and a technical. At your telephone, Wabene. 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Now, daddy, then, you know, yet, watch your one. Bobo, so, that also do what she do, 18th September. And the pon and Casabi drew, Nabun Sampa, Adam FM, yeah, tough, you was away. And you know, I can count for me, me. 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
0: Yeah, in Yaji, a jack, as ye, ye, baby, Ediamawo.

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1: These are not reforms for their own sake. They are ultimately must be measured by whether our institutions work better, public servants are better equipped, whether they perform their duties better, and whether citizens receive better services. I therefore urge all civil service staff to come fully on board. I believe you are already on board. Please let's renew our commitment to professionalism, strengthen collaboration across ministries, departments and agencies, and place citizens at the center of decision making. May your achievements continue to inspire excellence as we work together to advance the Resetting Ghana agenda and build a prosperous, inclusive and sustainable Ghana. May God bless the civil service. May God bless us all.
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2: Your Excellency, we welcome you to this event with pride, knowing how committed you are to the functioning of the civil service. This commitment, I must say, has manifested in diverse ways, including the series of visitations that you have undertaken to our various ministries with a view to assessing the operational progress and strengthen collaboration to anchor our development. 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Now, the heart of this agenda, our citizens. The effectiveness of our policies, our reforms, our programs ultimately depends on the commitment, the competence, the attitudes of our civil service staff and to the large extent our public service staff. We must therefore continue to uphold professionalism, integrity, accountability, innovation and a strong commitment to results.
0: 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I want on the Epenin Pire, what I want ano.
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2: time. The security landscape today is more complex, interconnected and unpredictable than it was a decade ago. Our region continues to confront violent extremism and terrorism, transnational organized crime, illicit trafficking, maritime insecurity, cyber threats, disinformation and misinformation, illegal mining, and the potential spillover effects of instability from the Sahel.
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4: We once again welcome you back home. The Ministry of Defense is a family, so we assure you of our full cooperation and support, and we look forward to working under your leadership to advance the president's vision of resetting Ghana by safeguarding the territorial integrity of our nation.
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2: As a former deputy minister for defense provides a strong foundation to lead the ministry forward. You have my full support and good work. To the Ministry of Defense, I believe the time has come to change our strategic posture. The future of defense cannot remain manpower heavy. It must become technology-led, intelligence-driven, and agile. To our armed forces, yes, you have a new minister, but you have not lost me. I will always stand with you and will always support you.
3: Paina ya tini nkai swafo hwe mesi kasam so doctor atofo asia ndei mampani bondi sa ye wohwe chire sa swafo hwe bambo so ne djumadie wodi abawie emu aseda ena wotie no
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5: 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Shank comes on. Now, maybe I get it through. I hear me panic, defense, invest now, move, and on what. Maybe be a movie, be a and call one, and I send it a year. 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
5: 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develop for your security strategy your national security strategy na enko yesa de bia ko borrow from US and asa Holland and na UK near the background ha na no say na ebo on the background ha enye 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
6: we gather in moment of profound tension a moment where foundational peace of our beloved republic is being severely tested. Over the past week, our nation has watched with heavy hearts as a storm of religious friction unfolded across our traditional and digital spaces. We have seen provocative words spoken against the Holy Prophet Muhammad, peace be upon him. We have heard inflammatory calls for extrajudicial violence, and we have witnessed a deeply disturbing video of a Christian cleric while in police handcuffs being slapped by an individual driven by anger.
7: I want to use this platform to call for restraint for all that were hurt, either from what the apostle said, very painful, very desecrating. If you ask me to repeat it, me, I cannot. But for all those who were hurt by it, I call for restraint and patience.
8: And when we had Christmas play, Idrisu Muniru played a part in the Christmas play. I still remember this. So when we talk about conflict between Christians and Muslims, I can't...

0: fair.
1: Fo electroland castle will be be sure we will put them na ye be ya sandy homeland so aka ho say say an apart from say we betumi atom TVs gas cookers kettles microwave ni akika ho no we betumi so 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ye won nasco selected promotion bi ayeye say we to ba ko ye be Madina, yashada mamu special price o. 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Electroland prices ye. 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

0: is riding on one dish. Season 5 brings you tougher challenges, sharper judges, and the most fearless young chefs Ghana has ever seen before. One will sweat, one will cry, and one will lift up that trophy. Who's got what it takes? This is where the next generation of great chefs get their start. And this season, they are not holding back. So pull up a seat, or grab a popcorn, or better still, join us in the kitchen. Big Chef Junior Season 5 shows every Sunday at 4 p.m. only on Joy Prime. Now let's see what these kids are really made of.
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0: folic acid and a B vitamin. 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
1: in a
0: Oh, yeah, now we are down for the catcher. I was saying, come up, iron, you need to give up. 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

0: afraid to be different. 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
1: Born from a vibrant culture, I did dance to the beat of my own drum. 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
2: 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I be trailblazer. And that be my originality.
3: And when we raise a glass, it's a celebration of who we are. To honor people, enjoy your origin.
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0: Sky is fear for 2000. Now you fly for Jinamu Barry, Sabella Ban, and you funny. Fifia, because he Batman, Quadet, Bubak, or Prof 1 in Lord Kenya. I can go on and on and on. Yes, celebrating those songs and memories of Quest from Gosokura. I am Duma from Y2K Jam. My Ensure at the Dome. La Palm Royal Beach with dress code. Emma, show baggy jeans. Never oversized t-shirt. Sister Man and Swear. Munjimo crop top. Any high waist jeans, Papa B. Name of my real food dancing shoes. Let's say. The best art, Tola. Surprises be. And to catch you, Bino, no song can't you. Say, I'm Duma from Y2K Jam. Y2K Jam. My question is, Kojak toothpaste and mouthwash. 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My show. B-B-B. I am Y2K Jam.
1: It's Friday!

police is in the building. I say abortion. Shout out to Don Ichi. To those watching me live on TikTok, ladies and gentlemen, let me welcome you once again to Ghana's finest warm-up party, Ifeada Mosuo. I have a beautiful lady and an amazing gentleman in the building tonight. Suka Suka Billy. Christina 714. I say good evening. Good evening, Christina. I say biggest Ichi. Yes, indeed. Yo, the IMAX DJ, turn it up, turn it up. Switch me up to something active. Neon Wasso. UTM live on TikTok. Wow, Shemi. On YouTube. Wow, UTM, you all come. Baby, I will be out in Kabiano. This is what we do this on every Friday. Uli will be a nan a birthday, and Ryan a birthday, and also China a birthday. Send a message through telling that amazing individual what you would like to say. Remember, yes, I said test my boyfriend for me, test my girlfriend. The other friend on Sabeka. Aha. Ah. Oh, the man, yo, dear. Ladies and gentlemen, let's go. Yes, indeed. Ladies and gentlemen, are you ready? Yep, quiet, I'll see you.

0: we'll take this particular song from the T.O.P. Big shout outs going out to Miss Planet, Okoda, United States of America. Miss Planet Sheho and Anana Pretty Sheho. Making Ghana proud up there. Energy going out to my Miss Ewa flying always. Ladies and gentlemen, once again, you're welcome to Adumu 106.3. Your friend me don Ichiketeke Dadia, and I'm Dadia. So please extend my greetings to my mom. Her name is Mama Asa Inside Achim Apidja from Junior, her son. It's Mama Asa Owo Achim Apidja Junior, so chiao. That's what I'm talking about. Dymax DJ, let's take this particular tune from the T.O.P. Let me know what song you like to listen to. I'll definitely do you the honors. Let go.
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champion Colombo, Kwabi Jumbo, Suka Billy. Now, ladies and gentlemen, it is time to pick the Adoma. Whenever I pick an Adoma, you know there is a new song on the mat doing things. Acho. The gentleman, Michael Owusu-Addo, the most decorated rapper across Africa and beyond. One of the finest MCs Ghana has ever witnessed. Was standing the test of time in all aspects from north, east, west. 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Drop Nation. 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

Ladies and gentlemen, once again, I reintroduce Mr. Michael Owusu-Addo. 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And I'm so proud of this gentleman. The most decorated rapper across Africa. Kromha! Okay, can't say mum tia mu say easy do one make we see you. And then tafu on the dope nation, you know easy be the title of the song. And it is the official. I'm telling you, Angelo, this is the song.

sa akodie momo na mana me fa kakranto so ma no. 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FYRN hwe. Sa akodie featuring Dope Nation. You know, easy is the title of the song. Live on Adomo 106.3. It is a big tune. Beat not your lyrics, not it.

And now we're fools. And you know, pools. 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If you say you know easy, do one make we see. More than imagine, Chia Mame. Yo, listen up. If you're watching me live on TikTok, this is at Doom 106.3. 52 minutes on top of the hour. 9. I have 2 amazing people in the building. Mami Kashi out quickly. Na mean brand new menu mumbi dim komo. Rocky Father, energy going out to you. Laura James, energy going out to you. Roberta say kunedu, I see you. Where's the Papa Gosu? Please greet or tell her for me. Or tell her Papa Gosu su chiao. Nana Hipsi, I said Dawn. But I don't now. I throw by me. I said Dawn. Wait, Dawn, eyes womb. Cause only a bear for. Nana made her sweaty. Nana Hipsi said Dawn. And Sue Eric, energy going out here. Said Dawn, if you out, I'm say mwepi. Let me patch all quickly. Something big is coming. The Republic Bank Join Youth Habitat Fair 2026. 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And Sakrayana open and one ababidui. 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Please pay attention, my information, ma. Oh, Nana Hipsi. Medasi. Rose and Mama Tipsi.

Wakucha me zoom draw. Ibibi you won't lie, oh. Better man say, more fly fly gifts. You talk for my you they lift. Hey, Hama, welcome to the party. Na me kai will say, enya me part with the first. Friday 21st, Enikosi Sunday 23rd, August 2026. A mini fair, ewa Achimota Mall. Joy Habitat Fair, Jimmy Diaz, although one Jimmy Bida, you know what I'm talking about. Ope Danye Sinemo Musro, cause I'm saying Nippon Kanokre. One share, I know I saw a kwa kwa yeshi. There's an opportunity for you to meet certified ladies and gentlemen, business owners. Hey, D-Life, see, you know they see TribeNet. 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TribeNet, I don't know. D-Life, this one, you be that. X-Do, I say I love you, pass. Oh, brother, I'm sure what I can miss it. No, I know. I'm emotional. Energy going out to you. BMG CEO, welcome. It's me, Pacho. And I'm a car. We'll say 21st. Friday, Edicosi Sunday, 23rd, August 2026. Come and explore amazing offers, connect with industry experts, and take the step towards owning your dream home. What do you want to do? I'm going to be saying, I'm going to be saying, into real estate development and as individual homes. And I'll talk nice here. I'm going to be number way. The Republic Bank, Joy News Habitat Fair. 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Mpacho Salasi number ni ufa. Kacha ni saote number we wa Dome FM. 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You still locked down to Adom 106.3. In exactly 3 minutes, I'll be speaking to my guest in the studio. But in the meantime, I'm Max DJ. My name says to me, I'm in the sitting down dance champion. Me say, minimasa ma mi jina hwa ebe problem ma dance god ne incredible ziggy ne boys na kan inti me sisi a metenase me bet na so sisi a ranking na ba me wo eya na me won se top 2 billion people that can sit and dance me da hwa da first and it's crazy it uju hu di se e ba se yen tenase na yen sa o former dem bi mo Independence Square Black Star Square ne hwade I must DJ dash me something nice let go. And I know to make a tattoo. Then I'm going to put in my attack it, baby. Hey, this is another song that requires a Adoma Mebua. Ladies and gentlemen, this is a brand new song for Mr. Peter Kwesi Boza. Suka Billion. So what time in Papa? Just also on drop. You're dropping Quadia. It is a big problem. Title of this song, Gen Z. Anna, Gen Z. Family Gen Z.
Mr. Kwesi Gboza, and the Gen Z Ababe Tum. Ladies and gentlemen, I only share exclusives with you. 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

0: has ever been a songwriter of the year for a reason. This is the gentleman who can break Kofi Kinata in streak, Mr. Peter Akwesigboza. 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Vida, vida, vida. One came boss, we know your Gen Z. Hey, big shout outs going out to Mr. Akwesigboza. I've got a guest in the building. A branch here we is taking Ghana Armed Forces and the rest to the VRC and beyond, representing Ghana. Mr. Sene Senka was also Kobushu UK party in the park on Nisha Tawale. I don't know what happened. Say you crow, say you crow, waha. Because speed a branch in Nikita Sisiane. Didn't sedency in the history of Ghana. Say military personnel being a queen and I am no way any year pressure be a money video clean and on sign so you're fit ujinana na so and talking about fit and you know, I'm saying well, fit and so fitter as a fit and fitter hey fitter about probably the abaco but you're on your casa good microphone man
1: oh yeah
0: never say
1: for me Fidaus Sulemana Phaedra
0: Fidaus Sulemana
1: Phaedra
0: Phaedra Phaedra ne patches a day. What Phaedra?
1: Nah, it means bright.
0: Ah, okay. It means bright.
1: Yeah.
0: Wow. And you indeed are looking bright. As I was sitting, so I said, I'm my Eva. Way old and a good.
1: A good.
0: And I do all your fit and do be 18 years old with too good. No. And I went in the U2 Navy.
1: I don't mean to.
0: But locking it, they were locking. Minyanti, I said, was sent quite 200,000.
1: I thought too meaty.
0: You're too thick on them. You are very famous on TikTok and other social media platforms. Didn't you? Ever anything?
1: I think it's because of what I do there.
0: Oh, yeah, then.
1: Mostly show some one or two exercises which catches the public eye.
0: But you who say so? You who say why exercise? We are all. What do you mean push-ups? I'm mema push-ups. What do you mean? Do you say?
1: It depends.
0: But on a normal day, I will lose. Why some weight? What do you mean by saying?
1: So 30 straight.
0: 30.
1: Yeah.
0: Okay, for my but 30.
1: Yep.
0: Hey, but my 50.
1: Meet my 50.
0: I'm pressing back about 50. They said they say you are 50.
1: Yeah, I can do 50.
0: Oh, never. I'm coming in trouble. Oh, but 50. We're not passing through. I won't take much of your time. Maybe about 2 minutes. If you ever have to tell somebody or give people a reason to start training or keeping fit, I won't say Asani Adi you're training. And I know my bubble, you know, I need pass Asani Adi. What would that message be? Reasons, I feel less and care necessary, so be on training to stay healthy.
1: I think training, most people miss the difference between exercise and physical activities. So most people think doing day-to-day activities means they are training. It is exercise. No. But walking to work, doing house work, like cleaning, mopping the house.
0: What
1: is
0: it?
1: Okay, see. Oh, people fear not to call you, mom. No, and no, you exercise.
0: And no, you exercise.
1: Dabby.
0: And no, you
1: physical activity. And no, activity that goes on.
0: Oh, feel free, Pastor Kasa.
1: But exercise, no, different from with day to day activity. Oh, you will feel.
0: Okay.
1: Yeah.
0: But what reasons would you give people to at least try and exercise?
1: To stay healthy.
0: Oh, for their own health.
1: For their own health.
0: Okay. Yeah.
1: Because
0: okay,
1: there's some exercise that you do that will help you keep fit. Especially morning exercise.
0: Okay.
1: Most morning exercise, they are not serious exercise. Mm. They are not heavy exercise.
0: But so asaka hon.
1: Asaka hon.
0: Asaka hon.
1: Yes.
0: Yes, say yeah, yeah, one your my yes. I'm Max Mam Kakalika. Make sure say instructor ni masaka kra. I had a challenge kwao. And you back to back near the theater. Why 2K jam then so paso?
1: Sure.
0: I was, hey, La Palm Dome, that day will be historic. Tama na usa wunyi na nyumbe mpana na ope.
1: Tina na pampana.
0: I rade, I max for me ko hono. 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So jam rapa wa. abrante na all the cool UK or taste show not cancel or sign beshare them and also Timmy Church in Mundi India. Anyhow, he's feeling. For me, Tina and a pampana days, young called IMAX DJ on you, young called.

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0: Alright, DJ, switch it up. Let's go. What are you talking about?

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1: And also bet me 15 and me so bueno. Pasho bet me aye. 100 crow bet me aye. Hey. I'm on my show TikTok so you so genie, you so genie, you so genie. And I'm coming pass. Hey. I'm pressing 50. Obet me aye 300 nyina. 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Ba, ati we den, we den
0: so genie. So I'm a PTI. A physical training instructor.
1: Yeah. And obet me aye 1000. I must bomb.

0: okay, I don't take much of your time. Thanks so much for coming through. Now, Patrick, what are you in the day?
1: Me HQ.
0: By your PTI. Chia ni pa mi and Sabina. Yeah, sorry, so me wo soja rapper. Why no one have a person with you?
1: Okay, I'll first greet soja rapper.
0: Soja rapper. I'm a soja woman. I wish you a soja fit. I wish you a soja fit today.
1: But the whole thing is, he made me a bondase. I was going for one operation like that. Then he told me to go and be a PTI.
0: Ah.
1: Yeah. So,
0: what have you told? It's only mouth. PTI.
1: I've been told to go and do it, but I thought maybe.
0: Are the PTI near the home?
1: Yeah, it's kind of like.
0: I know they ask you, I do soja for Hong Kong.
1: So, most thanks is to him. He actually forced me.
0: And coincidentally, maybe she has an own nenam.
1: I'm cool with him, Benjamin nenam.
0: Oh, namu baby.
1: Nam baby.
0: Hey, say I'm a man for the home. I'm cheating, you know. Maybe me go sorry on here in the Asia club. Oh, soja rapper, that's nice of you. I don't know one kasasu ye PTI. Ono de minim de pa, mini pa, no no. Why you fit? I no sign thing you wanna say. Okay, inti which ya soja rapper? Why you have a person which ya?
1: Which ya? Soja mpani phone na. Which ya?
0: Umbodi mo.
1: Daddy.
0: Okay.
1: Which ya? My best friend, BFN, no. Barikisu.
0: On your bema.
1: Dabi, okay. So Jenny.
0: Barikisu.
1: Yeah, Bakuso, your friend.
0: Barikisu, Ben.
1: And you're the winning man.
0: Meaning Barikisu, be. When that name is it that I started the Avenger?
1: Yes, I started with M.
0: Okay. Now, some can say the rank now, the channel, Anna.
1: Daddy.
0: All right, Matthias. Your best friend, your friend, Barikisu.
1: Oh, me, three, Barikisu, Abigail, and Abakpo.
0: Okay.
1: Three people that I normally talk with.
0: Okay.
1: Then my senior man that I came with, Sadat.
0: Sadat?
1: Yeah.
0: And why I'm fashion count?
1: Daddy.
0: But is it right to address them without their ranks as a military personnel?
1: I'm not addressing them as a military personnel. I'm addressing them as
0: your
1: my friends.
0: Oh, okay, they are allowed. You see, I am a cry. You probably see some moves. I know they be doing home come later. Thanks so much for your time. Thanks
1: Thank
0: for coming through. Now, the anchor side of that was anyone will be at anymore.
1: Yes.
0: Your TikTok account now you're very famous. You know, what's the name on the account?
1: Heaven.
0: Heaven. Fedaus, heaven.
1: Nah, Fedaus, the meaning of Fedaus is heaven.
0: Oh, and the menka. My name who and who look here. I'm from your people. It's account near heaven. Enope.
1: Enope.
0: Heaven. It will be called accounts to see I know heaven. I will be seeing us in the exercise, the right exercise and all that. Thank you so much. Thanks for spending time with us.
1: Thank you.
0: That's it. I'm awesome back to back.

0: don't lie, don't pollute.
1: Hey, one love you, and some one you mean super.
0: Yeah, General Man.
1: The Soldier rapper featuring one love the Kubola na Kofi Mole. Now, na AB in a bo beat nana. AB in a bo beat way. It's a big tune and you wake call viral my likes in the videos. I'm a branded in ya baby girls radio. Yes, that's it from TOP. So your rapper is in the building and then you get banging kwao. Friday. Energy need different on Fridays. We don't come in Monday to Thursday. I was like, no, hey, Rawi, Friday, Suka, Billy. And then, now, you have a book cutting better and rest of the ashe, be more, you know, you could see your mono. What's a Friday? No, baby, then, young call.

0: Yes, indeed. This is a big tune. I brought here anyway. Video out.
1: Oh yeah, the
0: video out.
1: Video out.
0: Meno waka say video ni streams. So the who so there.
1: Oh yeah, koye.
0: Yes, anyway. I just plot for pram pram.
1: Oh, negiri sab.
0: Now, hey, nyange o.
1: Oh, nyange.
0: But I bet him nyange. What's your numbers now?
1: Oh yeah, cos.
0: And then yami aibi.
2: This is for your monster. The way your camouflage chop star. Kuti pistol fire, four rounds. Soldier gun fire, sure round.
0: But Osha, as a musician, maybe I'll start to fear and maybe I'll baby do. What do you have to say? Have you made progress genuinely, sincerely?
1: Passion, yeah, yeah.
0: Maybe I'll start.
1: For real, yeah. Charlie, you're making progress, pa. So long as I own him, way back, Bema come. Yeah, in shout out to you, Charlie, what's the one, yeah.
0: From
1: say, yeah, if you can sign the soldier, but you're back camp now, you be home, wow, okay, yeah. When I was signed the coast, you know, I started BBR until Charlie. Now I'll share from that time till now.
0: Yeah, it's been so many years.
1: Yeah, so I be pa.
0: But Matty said you were recording
1: at Chakaka. Oh, yeah, it was 2019.
0: Nyoman and Yami have blown in
1: 2026.
0: 2019 now here in Yomono.
1: Yeah, na me.
0: And now 2026, Nyami aye na hit.
1: What you say?
0: I think I wait to be a video.
1: Oh, sir.
0: Chale, ni papa, so that you is out. Just also what plan is our time, ni per hit, and I am a tubo.
1: What's the infa?
0: That's it. Hey, I'm

0: Kofu no fi go soldier.
1: And you managed to feature a year one love the Kubola na Kofi Moli. At that time, you know, they were very hot, not to disrespect, but I mean, say, that time, you know, we can tell, say, that time, very, very, to get in touch with them, cry anything. But how did it happen for you so smoothly?
2: Oh, okay, so, as a Moli, dear, now, me di soja no, no yeah. Na answer me pay music before answer me di soja. Nti na me call ground up. Na me wo madam fubio Alberto. Yeah, no work ground up. So na me call because I love music. Nti me call mu studio or mu recording ya there. So if it that way, I make them know say Charlie. Me submit to me a new any idea. Yeah, so me recording nyom no. Yeah, now it's your mom by madam for four.
1: Oh,
2: recording, you know,
1: And there's someone said that Joe Gidigidi.
2: Oh, no, Mula and Jimmy Scavia.
1: Oh, big shout outs to Kofi Moli. So, super talent, Charlie. Great, great talent. Fast forward, and then Germany, mom, Timmy Pesametrin, change to crowd.
2: Oh, okay.
1: Fast forward, and you way, I'm out. Eyeballs, I'm our attention, I'm our we are seeing your name. Shows a hold one hand, Wabubo, Ghana, honey outside Ghana, and now Austria, and then Honiama. Matasanka, Uko, Yuka, Kubusu.
2: Oh, yeah.
1: Party in the park. Ever, oh, and I'm person of the Kanwasa.
2: Yeah, I would try.
1: I'm person of the Kanwasa.
2: But
1: okay. And only the Ababa be sing.
2: Yes, I.
1: Now, what feature Ken Paluta?
2: Oh, yeah.
1: And now, Wanda.
2: RGM Wanda, yeah.
1: RGM Wanda.
2: Yeah.
1: Wait me, hey, Charlie, who call anymore?
2: Kakra, kakra, unia.
1: I'm not so jani na odi po po amu ananyomuna nebe.
2: Oh boy, so you say you nimiye? I didn't hear nimiye. What you say?
1: Because Kimpaluta wait matching around this time. Wabre bi mo ba out abe claim. Muse Kimpaluta niye support. Kofa ba be kikan semne honiama. Paluta is a very good friend of mine. I have my own perception about him, not in that direction. But we also know. Wait a minute, I record it.
2: Yeah, me na record it. Yeah.
1: Extra video.
2: Extra video.
1: I'm a new so I already so be posted any time.
2: Best say wa mama cry.
1: Oh yeah, na say I'm saying now the hurry hurry because I'm the mood.
2: Oh, not really. But I say me, I dey believe in like, oh yeah, good thing like, oh yeah, good music. And yet doing
1: so. Your mama can no man hear good music.
2: Oh boss, maybe they na make can so maybe, and I don't know the relation. And I mean. Abrabona me bono. I just say be like the karami they go. Yeah. Obiane ne destiny. Obiane ne nim. Aha. Obiane ne nim. So maybe I'm in my corner. And said that you gidigidi. Maybe you be kwa unyani sa. Aha.
1: But oye soldier ankasa say yes, soldier rapper. Eh, di awa fatu so anasa oye military personnel ankasa.
2: Oh, yes, soldier ni.
1: Yes, soldier ni. Yes, yes, said that makwa imamu nyenyo msa.
2: Oh, okay. So the mechanic say, and I make no maybe a destiny, and I say we yeah because from the top hierarchy to private soldier, last private soldier, will be a support to me.
1: What you mean your permission?
2: Yeah, your permission. And then they cross them. That was 20 ago.
1: Oh, yes. Oh, and you're gonna, ladies and gentlemen, the gentleman seated in front of me, Mr. Bento.
2: Yeah.
1: Philip Bento.
2: What's up?
1: Soldier rapper Obama.
2: Minia.
1: It feels good to see you come this far. He has a brand new song. Title near day.
2: Ninche.
1: Yeah, the Ninche be jinem back to back. I'm a year singer. Yeah, yeah. Soldier rapper Ninche.
2: Yeah.
1: Produced by
2: ABE.
1: ABE. And a RGM
2: Wanda.
1: And a Kimpaluta also.
2: Yeah.
1: And AI.
2: Oh, David.
1: Yeah, boy. I'm asking you. I'm in Tower Number. God of Africa. Yeah, dear Munye. All the way from Birmingham, the soldier rapper. Featuring RGM Wanda. And Akin Paluta.
2: Yeah.
1: If you're ready, first time I play, what will be that crying play? Yeah, the other man will play. Yeah, the other man will have a play. I'm asking you. If you're ready, let's go.
3: Yeah.
4: Outside,
3: Jim FM.

0: baby.
1: What do you want? Cause I catch him. Is that the second? Is that with you? You telling your dad? Hey, you dead? I'm going to see you. Akwani, a bad boy.
0: Hey, a bad boy.
1: The LGM wonder. Hey, what are you talking about? Ghana.
0: Ghana, she watch out.
1: The more Danny, the more pink one. You check. Soldier rapper GM Wanda Ken Paluta. Ye rembium, mama na kwe chile kakraye. Kame nkwa di amesan shazi upa.
2: Yeah, yeah.
3: Jim Asagro.

0: When I just say you know on the money what to fit it. Sometime we tell me the ministries by Rami pastries. I'm quite to you more chroma 0302-216561 and a 0302-216562. Hello?
1: Don't eat.
0: Yes, sir, and I said, I mean, you have been
1: don't.
0: Oh, Jale. Ah, Big Joe.
1: Oh, Jale.
0: Now, Big Joe, we can't say my numbers, we see them, man.
1: Mr. Mekan, and then 590 mobile, I new rags, there's no 110, boy. I'm going to go to my side. I'm
0: I'm going to go to my number. Sana wo ya da me na wo
1: wa ke sie bi amako to nya sam ke tuwa tare
0: a Big Joe sada ni hu de be jire mu
1: ye be se mu ho ye be se mu ho ye be se mu
0: jira so no ji wo number o hey but yo everyone nana sana wo ya da me na wo ka enye ye etiti wa sana IMAX DJ, who be busanyo mo IMAX DJ. And obey ni max I me hunu. 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

0: 0302216561 and a 0302216562 and you mobile episode. Hello. 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
1: Yes, sir.
0: Yes, sir. Bibi Aboko.
1: One done.
0: One unyambo din. Your bro's name. Yes, sir. Patrick, your bro's name.
1: I feel the vibe.
0: I feel your vibe. 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Hip life, nyumbe in sound and now pepper.
1: Me see, me pray, we pray, Sizuni, Kovina, Oshikale.
0: Kesikale, Negbo.
1: I said, talk the guy who caught it, he told the new Rasu, which you want the new Rasu, so that we'll take care of the water.
0: It'd be very necessary, Charlie. It is his own.

0: Benakwabena, I know I was so feeling well.
1: Charlie, now you're
0: on 2nd October. Thank you, my brother. Energy in common.
1: IMAX
0: Betty. IMAX Betty.
1: You people let the Friday the shit.
0: We did together anytime, any day. Blessings, my brother.
1: My first time talking to you.
0: Oh, bro. Me too, my first time talking to you.
1: I love you.
0: I love you too, my brother. You know me, there's Sam George one somehow. And I was Sam George. Anyway, you. Way up on the road. Obi stop a monkey chop banana. Just a hit, uncle. For pressure, we'll pursue only that. Y2K.

0: nimu omukanso amuka eh otese akwala akwalas esin ni nenum na se bombe nom no fo esun peni fo na so nyofo no onisi aya de remese entimenum we do ko isi obe no no samini hello hello chairman udi o voice wa for mo hello.
1: Hello.
0: Oh, me patch your voice. No more form crime in Tunka.
1: Hello.
0: Oh.
2: Maybe 2K, yeah.
0: Oh, me patch your yeah, I know what you went for radio in China. Yes, smooth am I, what it? MFS Tasty Treats as the biggest city on MRC. Thank you very much. Yeah, IMAX be Gen Z, so he know they see the song. Hello.
3: Hello. Yes,
0: Bibi Abako Abasu.
3: Nyame adum na so eh.
0: Ye de radio asebe ho odem.
3: Oh, we dey quick one. No dey bo Lord Kenya Sikampu fa no ho ma me.
0: Lord Kenya Sikampu fa no ho.
3: Ah, that is Srebo mi fefili is Legon.
0: Ah, Srebo is Legon, big boy.
3: So fa bu Sikampu fa no ho ma me why?
0: No problem. We bu san kwa dey IMAX dey be ma ho.
3: Right, right.
0: IMAX Sikampu fa no ho. Why ready? Yem call.
3: Okay, cool. Yem call.
0: Yem call. Told you the last hour of the show is dedicated for Y2K movement, Y2K jam. Sad time they're not dance challenging ni ho. IMAX DJ Sikampun fan wabo sikaba which reso ye Gen Z ampa. Enizi ga on chede. Ow minu ye. Ah no suni moto. 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I want it.
4: Ajola.
0: Hey, Fedas, that's a Fedas, which is street at your papa. Fedas, who could this go now call club? Who could this go call club? And there is senior lady. Only I know, but I try myself. 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

0: Nti Y2K jam no year 2000 jam. 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Those hip hop, I mean hip life songs are not a ruling system. 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Zizi ya baby guess ni mum neta tara. 0302216561. Let me know what song you like to listen to. The IMAX DJs here. Obiso Ape Bandana from Ghana, Mokuhu. Hello.
1: Hello.
0: Bibi Abakwa Basman.
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0: Sibo Dia, send me Kranam Yusufu.
1: No,
0: Yeah, enjoy. Hey, yes, 2000 may you be IMAX, not senior man, IMAX, now bitch, my oven, and you know. But why 2K need a more of 2000s?

0: 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So I'm asking, this is Ghana's number one radio station. Promise, 0302216, hello?
1: Yo.
0: Yes, sir, boss, we be able to call.
1: You're very cool, don't you?
0: I'm here, don't you? I'm
1: here, don't you? I'm DJ kwa kushito, I'm here, don't Panda, I'm here,
0: hey, Panda!
1: I'm here, don't
0: Asasi FM is in the building. Me patro any many infant to mama energy.
1: Only VIP besting.
0: Ope besting VIP besting. Enu be okay amao.
1: Ano na ite no suma koho koho.
0: My ma besting.
1: Yes.
0: No be mama the old person what they count on. Ladies and gentlemen, DJ Udini ya dembi um.
1: Pakushito.
0: Hey, DJ Pakushito.
1: Yeah.
0: And I'm more DJ Kinky, baby. Remember, I'm not sure how much I care.
1: Mate.
0: That's the media member. Darax DJ, if you're ready, VIP, best thing, NOB, pay to you. And you're my hood one, and I'm about you. A lot of requests coming through now. Me who say IMAX, that's why I show more Gen Z songs than OG songs. But else, and you're my elbow bono, that's all saying.
2: Eh, nice, pal.
0: Eh, nice, wrong. IMAX, who? IMAX at Teresa or you know see Gene IMAX Yanko Yanko. Where 2003?

0: times legs prompts in a prodigal on a friction and I'm say friction question more on one side be na fe oh Zayana bae Zayana ba Mrs. Adaro oh yeah, nah, nah, nah, nah, man, no. 0302216561. Obi was so that hello?
1: Yeah, hello.
0: Yes, sir, boss. Good evening, boss.
1: Good evening, sir.
0: Me pacho say?
1: Good evening,
0: oh. Oh, good evening. Me pacho nyo men, Alpeti?
1: Castro Sakuaba.
0: Alpe Castro Sakuaba. Hey,
1: yeah, man.
0: Yeah, you so the Alco different angle crowd.
1: Hey, hey, the one Ghana.
0: Hey, the one Ghana.
1: Yeah, man, me need salvation from Kuba.
0: Odini adembium.
1: Salvation, kama kuwa.
0: Salvation,
1: kuwa.
0: Chale also choice ni crazy. Ekuapime ukuwa is in the building. Ladies and gentlemen, if you're ready, then Max DJ, let's go.

0: I'm gonna say IMAX this one here for us. I'm gonna catch SAJQ, Akwajin, Twa, Ochen Koleba, and Twa Beye 20 Egu Studio Ho. It's all Tonya Muna, JQ, now the Twa, or the Apemu Pine. No Muda, Daya, the GD, ya, see who says, ah, na effects. I'm gonna say JQ, Akwajin Koleba, Bottle Bed, yo ho. Two Tonya Muna, nice, JQ. No, it is only mistake, no, Pi will be being this or Pi. Not as I was saying, or sign check it before from no pie bottle full from into a pie new menu and more payments for you be that. Suka Billy. Big sellout, energy going out to you. Oh, shout out to my brother Obi Bini. I said this one there, IMAX Force. Charlie, thanks for joining. Thanks for enjoying the show. Yeah, what is saying? Okay, hello. Oh, what? Oh, 0302216561 and a 0302216562. Unfortunately, when Timmy and Gina Soba will make you request and sign our call. Hey, Timmy Pacho, let me know what song you like to listen to. Yeah, fair a few more songs in here, but back to the studios. 0302216561. Oh, call, yes, I'm a jam. You'll be up a sort in the too. Hello?
1: Hello.
0: Yes, sir, boss. Akwaba?
1: Yes, sir.
0: I'm not sure you're going to be ready.
1: This is Hype God. I feel I must so much, Charlie. This is why I must first.
0: Hype God, it be so.
1: Yo, Monkey Chop Banana. I be yourself, you know. I must.
0: Don't listen to Monkey Chop Banana. Energy going out to you. Monkey Chop Banana is what I must like to listen to. Are you ready? Hey, I must. I'm betting to you. What's your name? What's your name?
2: Hype God.
0: I could pay chop my money. Suka.

Oh, that's good to know. It means, I'm sure, sir, senior DJs like Billy Ocean and the Dusty and the rest, IMAX DJ in Kakarakra, I'm sure, sir, he's a work in progress. So, on yumbi brepa, by request, maybe. Ah, IMAX, oh. Ah, ah, because I know in Kaseo. Oh. From the T.O.P. Monkey Chop Banana and Kasei Book Park Lego.

0: 0302216561 and 0302216562. Me patrol my radio and bra from Kakra. Hello.
1: Don Ichi.
0: Yes, sir, and I said I mean you have been patrol in here then I'll cast a free.
1: Fred because I should dance one. Sahara.
0: Fred from Dance Woman Fadama. Yeah, more you mean?
1: Sahara.
0: Oh, Sahara, sorry.
1: But you, Miss Bell, you pull man, right?
0: Miss Bell, you pull. Wabonyom, you pull. But Miss Bell, you have two more problems. Challenge,

0: versus Adan, dance God versus dance devil. As a promise, and he dance God, don't know. It's the only other dance God we are, the Sadan evil who. Shit! 0302216561 and 0302216562. Let me know what song you like to listen to. Hello?
1: Hello.
0: Yes, sir, boss. Bibi Aboko.
1: Boko Ichi.
0: Yeah, there are. There are some people on your
1: I just say.
0: Member on your man, I'll pay to
1: you. Who's the, all stars, some more HIV in your Chicago money, take that money.
0: Sir, HIV in your man, I'll pay to you, Anaji.
1: We are now the continuing AC as a song.
0: I'm a man who is in HIV in your money, they're ready. But me, AC, hey! Kojini SC IMAX DJ is ever ready. Yeah, Ghana, watch out. Energy, key your pint, wapa. Let's go from the TOP.

ugly truth. A branch and a fat on a horse cell best sanyama with society. When people like that are those we need to support and then give the energy to. Ugly truth air encourage you to say whatever you're addicted to, no, you can turn things around. It's not too late. Ofa uhuadrena usya niyama one or two and yome ni bedaniama. So take note, ugly truth. Hey, Donzi Asai Chaka. Donzi Chaka de joining the live runner. Mumbra krumha. Mabe bunso amuma mihu. Mini anumako tama no ni bedi o asafi mate. Mumtu anamumbra krumha ni mfisi yeho. Mr. Donzi, blessings going out to you, my brother. Too much energy out there. More representing Madalanda. More bubu shows. Matase weka hua 14 shows na mabo. Energy going out to you. No man, I will pay to you 2000 a day, ba. The Y2K jam. Elsa Donzi Mukrabe performing.